FM DK on television, advertisement for a new episode of Star Wars featuring Yoda throughout the whole thing, doing stand-up. Yoda was asked, what did you think of yourself when you saw yourself on the TV in 4K? He said, HDMI.

0: Ronnie Millsap, Total Country, Bob FM. You know, doing what we do here on Bob FM, talking on air, being in radio, doing different events, a lot of people ask what other kind of jobs that many of us has done. For myself, I have done many, many other jobs. I've been anything from a janitor to a warehouse guy to a furniture assembler. I went to school for a couple of years to be a behavioral science major until the dean said maybe I want to take a semester off and figure out what I want to be when I grow up, and I still don't know what I want to be when I grow up. I have been in the car business. I have worked with a couple of different guys in independent car dealerships. I have been a dealer, used car remarketing specialist. I have been a handyman with my own business for a few years. I have done nightclubs for a lot of years in and out of downtown Minneapolis, mostly suburbs. I was a house DJ at a bar called Alligators out in Maple Grove for 18 years, I believe. Different events, car shows, Blessing of the Bikes, of course, remote appearances for the radio station on Bob FM. I could go down the list for a long, long time. You know, not to brag, but one of the jobs that I had, I made six figures. But I was also named the worst employee at the toy factory.
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You can get some Jesus on with us just by listening to Country Gospel with Pastor Ed Brady or Anoka Zion Lutheran Church Service. That starts at 9 a.m. Or a journey through the Bible with Les Feldick. 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

0: That's Lone Star Total Country, Bob FM. By the way, that's your Faith 5 artist on the Bob Morning Show this week. 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There is a chance of showers and thunderstorms yet tonight with some clouds. Clearing eventually with a low around 58. Sunshine tomorrow, a high in the mid-80s tomorrow night, clear and low right around 55.
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2: The Bible talks about God's plans for you. It's a comforting topic, especially in a turbulent world. In the Bible, in the book of Jeremiah, God has some very point-blank words that he's speaking directly to you. He says, I know the plans that I have for you, plans to prosper you and not to harm you, plans to give you hope and a future. Then he goes on to promise that when you call upon me and come and pray to me, I'll listen to you. Then he gives an incredible invitation by saying that when you seek me with all your heart, you'll find me. If you're struggling with plans for your life, maybe you should look at God's plan for you. It sounds pretty incredible. 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

Mac Brown, Alan Jackson, Dwayne Cannata with you, Total Country, Bob FM. You know, I wonder if my dog always follows me into the bathroom, because when I have to go potty and I follow her outside when she's got to go potty, she just thinks that's how it works. So she just follows me.

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Some Blackhawk,

Crystal Gale, Total Country, Bob FM. Tune in to Jeff Jones as he presents the Bob Classic Vault Sunday at 11 a.m. Jeff will be in the vault bringing you 2 hours of Bob Classics. That's Sunday morning at 11, Jeff Jones in the Bob Classic.

0: Clarkson Dunn, Whiskey Under the Bridge on Total Country Bob FM. 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You can do that right now. Chance of showers and a storm yet tonight. Cloudy for the most part, clearing gradually with a low near 60. Sunshine tomorrow, a high in the mid-80s. Tomorrow night, mostly clear, a low of 55.
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3: Hi, I'm Pastor Mike Pancoast from Zion Lutheran Church in Anoka, Minnesota. In Luke 15, Jesus tells a parable about a woman with 10 coins who loses one and who sweeps and cleans her house high and low until she finds that coin. And when she finds it, she calls her friends and neighbors together to celebrate. That might seem kind of silly, perhaps, to have a party over a lost and found coin, until Jesus reveals the punchline of his story. In the same way, there is rejoicing in heaven, Jesus says, over one sinner who repents. There are so many ways for us to understand and experience being lost and feeling what it means to be lost. Beloved in Christ, trust and believe that Jesus, like that woman in his parable, will stop at nothing, not even death on a cross, to continue seeking and finding those who are lost. 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

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You know, long before I met my wonderful wife, I dated this girl for like 2.5 years. Things were great. But for 2.5 years, all of a sudden, the nagging starts. I want to know your real name and your phone number.

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Tomorrow on the Friday edition of the Bob Morning Show, your number one Fave 5 song by Lone Star. Danielle and Jim have your Fave 5 songs in. Well, you still have time to get your number one. If they're playing your Fave 5 Lone Star song, you could at least get a shout-out, maybe win great stuff, including tickets to see Lone Star at the Good Hugh Volksfest, which, by the way, you can find info at it. The events calendar of my Bob.

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That's Dolly and Ricky Van Shelton on Total Country Bob FM. Somebody in the Midwest sounds like they're believing they can make fuel, and they've got from horse manure. They actually have had fuel that they say they made from horse manure. They've been using it in their area. I can't tell you exactly where that's at, but somewhere. Another report from their area, fuel from horse manure increases your mileage, and definitely hasn't been any reports.

0: Statler Brothers, Total Country, Bob FM. We're going to take a peek at your Bob Country weather. I do want to tell you upright, though, I want to make sure you hear this. 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Eventually clearing, I should say. I haven't been outside, but mostly cloudy. If that chance of rain should be ending. Wind gusts tonight, low of 58 degrees. Mid-80s tomorrow, with sunshine mostly clear tomorrow night with a low of 56. Saturday, sunshine, a high right around 80.
1: 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But here's the short version. If you've won in the last 60 days, put it in neutral.
2: I admit, it's hard to wait on God's plans for the world, His church, and for each of us. It's easier to get wrapped up on the nightly news, the cost of gas, or the cost of mayonnaise. But we need to remember that God's plans are both currently unfolding, and they won't be finished until sometime in the future. That means that whatever His plans are, He's not finished doing them yet. Because once He's done, it won't be a plan anymore, it'll be history. So whatever you're facing today, remember that when you keep your eyes on Jesus, you'll not only start to see God's plans, but you'll get to live in them as they unfold. 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
9: 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In 1987, Dolly Parton, Linda Ronstadt, and Emmylou Harris were at number one on the country album chart with Trio, which went on to sell over 4 million copies and received several Grammy nominations. In 2011, Blake Shelton and Miranda Lambert tied the knot. And in 2013, George Strait released his 28th studio album, Love Is Everything, which became his 21st number one album. Songs that were spending their first day Today at number one on the country charts include Some Broken Hearts Never Mend by Don Williams in 1977. Whatever Happened to Old Fashioned Love by B.J. Thomas in 1983. I'm Gonna Get You by Eddie Raven in 1988. If Bubba Can Dance, I Can Too by Shenandoah in 1994. My Give a Damn's Busted by Joe DiMaggio in 2005. And A Little Bit Stronger by Sarah Evans in 2011. And that's Today in Country Music History for Thursday, May 14th, 2026.

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I just read that insanity is hereditary. Apparently, insanity comes from your kids.

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Their summer kickoff sale in Ramsey is going on Saturday. 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Check out info on that event at the events calendar, which you'll find at mybobcountry.com. Don Williams right now with some Reba on deck. I'm DK. Hey, thanks for keeping your knob on, Bob.

0: 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Congrats to the business of the month for this month, the month of May 2026. 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All entries taken through the end of May 31st. 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Right now, nominate a business. 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Allergies, anybody else? 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

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That starts Friday, 5 o'clock, Total Country, Bob FM. Holly Dunn right now with some Toby Keith coming up.

0: That's Jerry Reed, Total Country, Bob FM, St. Croix Casino, Turtle Lake, bringing us a peek at our Bob Country weather right now. 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Looks like gradual clearing tonight, a low near 60, sunny tomorrow, high in the mid-80s. Tomorrow night, mostly clear, a low of 55.
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6: Hi, I'm Pastor Mike Pancoast from Zion Lutheran Church in Anoka, Minnesota. Two of my favorite parts of the Lord's Prayer are the petitions, "Thy kingdom come, thy will be done on earth as it is in heaven." We followers of Jesus in the Lutheran way have a little guidebook Martin Luther wrote nearly 500 years ago called the Small Catechism. There in that guidebook, Luther helps us realize what we're praying, namely that God's kingdom, God's ruling activity on earth, God's good and gracious will all come with or without our prayer. But here we also ask that these things come to us and in us and among us. That's quite a relief of faith, if you ask me, that we come to trust and believe God is active and present even when we can't see it, especially where God is often at work in humble and overlooked places. But we pray also that God would include us in that same goodness and grace. Thy kingdom come, thy will be done on earth as it is in heaven. Tune in to traditional worship from Zion Lutheran Church in Anoka every Sunday morning at 9 a.m. on Bob FM, or find us at zionanoka.org.
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George Strait, Total Country, Bob FM. Saw a commercial on Neil's television a few minutes ago, and a guy driving down the road, dog's got his big old head out the window. You know, did you ever notice when you blow in a dog's face, he gets mad? Gets annoyed looking, looks at you like, what the heck, dude? Then you take him in your car and he slams his head out the window at 70.

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You know, another job in communications that I offered, I had an interview, and the interviewer asked me, Mr. Cannata, can you perform under pressure? I said, well, I'm not sure how well, but I do a mean Bohemian Rhapsody.

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Next week's Fave 5 artist on the Bob Morning Show, Terry Clark. 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You still got tomorrow, too, for Lone Star's number one song.

Street Mob FM. A classic for you before I head into some inspiration before I pack things up tonight. Continuing on from last night, we're talking about things in our lives. Some people had mentioned alcohol and drugs. Some folks talk about any other thing, I guess the way that I would put it, any other thing that hinders you from being all that you can be. And all of us, including myself, should ask ourselves, are we allowing something in our lives that we really would rather not be there? And sometimes alcohol falls under that category and other things. I guess the best way to put that on point for me would be saying that we are allowing Satan to steal our freedom. I don't want Satan or his demons to take anything unless it's something that the Lord doesn't want. They can take alcohol, drugs, anything that shouldn't be in my life. Satan can have it. Because you know what? He who the Son sets free is free indeed. And we have the power to trample over serpents. John 8:36, and God's word tells us that. True freedom is found in Christ Jesus and Him alone. If we seek Him every day and seek to cultivate a great relationship with Him, He will truly set you free from everything, strong drink or any works of the flesh that try to tempt us. If He sets us free, ! We are free indeed. In the book of Galatians, chapter 5, verse 1, it's for freedom that Christ has set us free. Stand firm. Don't let yourselves be burdened again by the yoke of slavery. Even if you've been set free by Christ,

0: when we gave our life to him and accepted him in our heart. It's easy to fall back into strange things that aren't of God. And these things can lead us away from him. They cause us to make bad choices, and they help us to be enslaved to sin. The song that I mentioned last night, Praise the Lord, the lyrics in there where it says, when you praise him, the chains that seem to bind you serve only to remind you that they're powerless behind you when you praise him. Are you feeling like I am tonight? The things that held us away from Christ and stopping us from being what he wants us to be and what we want for ourselves in this life. How about turning back and seeing those chains dropped behind us and powerless? Lord, tonight I ask that you help us to walk away from those things and to look at those chains and to picture those chains powerless behind us. Lord, help us to not return to slavery. Help us not to be bound by sin or anything having to do with it. Lord, these are your kids. I ask that you take care of them, that you bless, touch, and heal. Most of all, I ask that you minister to each and every one, especially those that are dealing with things in their life right now, such as what you set me free from many years ago with alcohol. Lord, I ask that you give them your strength and help them to know that even though they may fall on occasion, you still love them just as much. I ask that you give them your comfort tonight in Jesus' name. Amen.
1: If you've decided to live your life for Jesus, then your future looks very promising and bright.
2: Okay, I can hear somebody thinking right now, bright? Just look at the world and all the sinfulness going on.
1: Well, it's bright because you have been one of those sinners, and he forgave all of your sins.
2: Or maybe your finances are wearing you down.
1: Your future is bright because Jesus says he is preparing a mansion for you and will come and get you so that you can live with him for all eternity, never having to worry about finances again. Remember, this world is temporary, but your life in Christ is for all eternity, and that's pretty bright. This is Pastor Sheldon Johnson at NorthHomeCommunityChurch.com in northern Minnesota and TheWellCampus.com in southern Minnesota.
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0: We're keeping our most prized songs from country's historic early years in the Bob Classic Vault. 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

AM. Hello, everybody. I'm Max Steigoff. And if you don't know, you do now. The Minnesota Wild are done. They got knocked out by the Colorado Avalanche. And when I was, you know, kind of bemoaning a little bit about it, my family was like, why don't you just root for a different team? I was like, gee, why didn't I think about that? But at least we beat Texas.

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You don't have to sing to him, but you can say hi to Neil Freeman. He is going to be over at Ramsey on Saturday at RM Golf Cart Summer Kickoff Sale, and that is going to be on Saturday from about 10 until noon, and there's going to be free hot dogs. 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Coming up next.

do I really need to say it? If you haven't seen that TV show, I mean, what are you doing? Drop everything you think you have to do and watch Dukes of Hazzard. Dukes of Hazzard theme song wrapping up that set of music. Speaking of some good old boys, if you want to listen to Jim and Neil, they're coming up this morning with your Bob Morning Show. They've got a lot of fun things. And, of course, you got to get the Bob.

BFM. And coming up this weekend, it's the return of the Bison. Yeah, you heard me right. Bison are going to be coming back to the St. Croix Valley, believe it or not, coming up on Saturday at the Bellwin Conservancy. They are going to be releasing like a herd of like 30 bison. So just to put things into perspective, it's like maybe 20 minutes, 20, 21 minutes from like St. Paul. That's kind of insane when you put it like that. But you know what? Hey, it's all going to be, fun, right? I can't imagine anything going wrong. Clay Walker coming up next.

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5: 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How do you live? 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If you have never seen anybody truly trust in God and follow His leading, no matter what the circumstances may appear to be around them, it's understandable that you don't know how to do this. But there are many powerful promises of God that need to be taken soberly and in context with the rest of the Bible that are awaiting you. 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
10: 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It's your boy Gary LaVox from Rascal Flatts. I love the Twin Cities. 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

Down at the Twist and Shout on Bob FM, I'm Max Steigoff. Welcome back into the studio. A North Dakota man has pled guilty to taking out insurance on his dead wife. He had signed documents and tried to collect just a week after setting up the insurance policy. I've been told through an inside source that they caught him because they saw when he signed the documents for his wife, they said, yeah, his handwriting was not neat enough.

0: 2 p.m. Princeton, WLKX, Forest Lake, KDDG Alford, KDDG, HD1, Albany, St. Cloud, KDGY Faribault, KLCI Elk River, KLCI, HD1, Elk River, Minneapolis, St. Paul,
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Kathy Mattea here on Bob FM. It's finally starting to feel a little bit like summer. And for me, that means shanking golf balls from left to right and anywhere but center. And it's one of those things where even though you think, oh, wow, I think I've got it this year, no matter what, that first range day, you try and, go and you're like, I'm going to hit a couple of balls. It's going to be great. It's going to be a lot of fun. And by about halfway through, you're like, I'm never playing golf again. And without fail, you find yourself hitting like just one ball, and you're like, well, now I got to come back and try and do that again. Coming up next, we've got Clint Black with We Tell Ourselves.

Jerry Clark, girls lie too. Very true words. You know who doesn't lie, though? That would be Neil. I mean, just ask him. What's his favorite show? It's going to be Gunsmoke, all right? So go hang out with him. He's going to be over at RM Golf Carts Summer Kickoff Sale. That's coming up on Saturday, and you can go hang out with him. He's going to be broadcasting live from 10 until noon. There's going to be free hot dogs. There's going to be drawings for a bunch of fun stuff, so go check it out. That's going to be in Ramsey off of Highway 10 Northwest. So check it out. You can do that by going to our website and checking it out at mybobcountry.com.

Oak Ridge Boys on Total Country, Bob FM. I'm Max Steigoff. Welcome back into the studio. Well, it is starting to feel like summer, as I said, and one of the things that comes with summer is, of course, grad parties, and I love a good grad party. I mean, you have all of the different foods. You also get to see people that you maybe don't always get to see enough, and, you know, it's a great way to bring people together. It also is a great way to bring me closer to a pulled pork sandwich. It feels like that's the go-to sandwich. And let me tell you, if you have a Traeger, you know how to use it really well. I could sit there and get fat, and, well, that's how I got to be like this. Well, this plus a long neck bottle, which is coming up next with Garth Brooks. Long.

0: 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Tonight, we're looking at a low of 59 as those scattered storms have mostly moved out of the area. And now we're starting to clear up a little bit because it's going to be an absolutely gorgeous day. Playing tag with 90, 87, and sunny.
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Roll with me, Montgomery Gentry on Bob FM. Speaking of things rolling, dice and stuff like that, on this day back in 1905, Las Vegas was officially created, and until this point, still, no one knows how they air condition that entire desert. It has nothing to do with the fact that the house always wins, right? Barbara?

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Alan Jackson, Dallas on Total Country, Bob FM. And that's got to be one of my favorite cities. I'm not going to lie. Love Dallas. It's a really nice little city. Well, not really little. It's a top five city in the U.S. By population. But it is super funny because I've been there a couple of times, and I probably have only been there because of my best friend who I met in college, who grew up in Dallas and ended up going to St. Cloud State. Talk about a little bit of a culture shift there. Coming up next, it's Brad Paisley on Bob FM.

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1: Dierks Bentley bobbing around here on Bob FM. And if you want to slow down with us on Bob FM, but maybe your radio is shot or something happens where you are out of our range, heaven forbid, guess what? 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There, I just eliminated all of your excuses. So you got to listen now, right? Joe Diffie coming up next.

0: meditate on it. Understand, yo man, you hear me talking. 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
1: Johnny Cash, Bob FM, and you would think that if you were able to take about $200,000 worth illegally from people through a business means, that you would be a pretty smart person and you would be mentally fit to stand trial. However, according to a Nebraska woman, she is saying she's not fit to stand trial. I don't know how that works, but she stole about $200,000 worth from customers in a headstone business, never delivered on the headstones, and now she's saying, hey, I can't stand trial. I'm a little wacko, and I don't know how those two correlate. I mean, come on.

0: 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Only at Ralphie's Marathon in Big Lake, a place you can feel good about. Well, tonight we're looking at a low right around 59 degrees as those storms kind of moved in, knocked the temperatures down. But coming up tomorrow, or today, I guess, we've got a sunny day in store. And it's going to be a high of 87 and sunny skies.
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6: Have you ever wondered what God's plan is for your life, or even if he has one? Maybe you've prayed about it, maybe you've asked others for an answer, but have you gone to the Bible to see if God has already given you a written answer? There's many options today to seek those answers. One is just simply go to Google and type in verses on God's plan for me, or type in verses on anxiety, or verses on fear, and you'll find sites that'll point you directly to the verses in the Bible that'll help you. And then don't just read the individual verse, but read those around it to get it in context. God has written you answers to questions you haven't even begun to think of. It's an exciting journey. 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
2: 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It's your boy Gary LaVox from Rascal Flats. I love the Twin Cities. 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

M, and it was really cool. Last year, I got to go to the Kentucky Derby and watch one of Toby Keith's horses that he owned. He actually owns a horse racing farm, Dream Walkin' Farms, and one of his horses last year was in the Kentucky Derby, Render Judgment. Didn't win, of course, but it was really cool. And if you like horse racing, kind of like me, the Preakness Stakes is coming up this weekend, and that should be really interesting, especially because, well, what will Golden Tempo do? Do we get another Triple Crown winner?

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Earl Thomas Conley, somewhere between right and wrong. That's kind of the pocket I like to live most of my life as we welcome you back into the studio here on Bob FM. I'm Max Steigoff as we continue on with your morning. Yeah, you know what? Sometimes you need to do the right thing sometimes, but also it's really fun to do the wrong thing every once in a while. Maybe

Skaggs, Love and Only Me here on Bob FM. And coming up on Saturday, it is the RM Golf Cart Summer Kickoff Sale. And you can go hang out with Neil Freeman. He's going to be broadcasting live from 10 in the morning until noon. That's going to be in Ramsey, right off of Highway 10 Northwest. You can check it out on our website, mybobcountry.com, and then just go to our events page. Coming up next, we've got Merle Haggard here on Total Country, Bob FM, with Willie Nelson.

song of Minnesota sports. And, well, speaking of Minnesota sports, coming up this morning, Jim Rich, he's going to be in studio. That'll be at 7:30 on the Bob Morning Show, talking sports and probably doing a postmortem on the Wild season. And this is just going to be a little bit of a stake into the heart. George Strait coming up next with Living and Living Well.

Kris Kristofferson on Bob FM. And look, I'm not going to say that I didn't do some really stupid stuff when I was a teenager. And I still do a lot of stupid stuff. Just ask me or anyone else that I interact with on a daily basis. They could probably back it up. However, I don't know if I would do this. Three teenagers are facing crimes or criminal charges after allegedly performing a speed run, in quotations, through the Church of Scientology in Seattle. Basically, they just barged in, ran around, tried to dodge a bunch of security guards, and then ran out, which to me just sounds like tag. Why don't you just play tag? I don't know. Anyway, we're going to miss them. And coming up next, it's Brad Paisley with I'm Gonna Miss Her here on A Total Country, Bob FM.

0: them at taking a look at your MyBobCountry.com weather center. 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Tonight, we're looking at a low of about 59 degrees, and then today we're going to warm up into the high 80s. It's going to feel like summer out there. High 87, sunny skies, a little bit of wind to kind of blow the sweat off you coming out of the southwest at about 10 to 15 miles an hour.
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10: Total

And that's off his 1993 album of, let me check, The Hard Way. Yeah, it was the third number one hit off of that album. Not bad, I would say, for just one album. Three number ones? Hey, at least he's trying, right? Tracy Atkins coming up next with I'm Trying here on Total Country. Bob.

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It's been 2 years since we finalized. 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

I'm Max Steigoff. That was Tracy Lawrence. And as a kid, you're always told, hey, sticks and stones, you know, will break your bones, but words will never hurt you. And, you know, as a kid, you know, you hear that and it gets reiterated, but you don't really understand it. It was, I think, in high school when my dad finally, you know, I was talking about something and he was like, why do you care what this person thinks about you? Like, do you really think that that person's opinion of you is going to make or break your life? And I'm like, I guess not. And that kind of brought me to Dolly Parton, where she was like, I don't care what people say about me as long as I feel good about myself. Speaking of which, she's coming up.

Here's the Big Finish, and boom, there it is on Bob at the M. And it may not be a Cadillac, but it's a nice golf cart. RM Golf Carts Summer Kickoff Sale is going on Saturday, and you can

go say hi to Neil Freeman because he's going to be broadcasting live on location there from 10 until noon. That is going to be on Saturday at RM Golf Carts. 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Coming up next here on Bob FM, it's Tanya Tucker with Tell Me About It.

that you're going to want to make sure you have your finger on the pulse of every concert and stuff coming up. 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That way you don't miss any concert, anyone coming to town this summer. And you could be the person that everyone's like, hey, who's coming into town? You're going to know who's coming in, who's leaving, maybe even how they like their coffee. I don't know if we have that up on our events page, but we might. Check it out. DJ Shepherd coming up next.

0: 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Well, through the remainder of your overnight, we've got a low of about 59 degrees before warming up in the daytime to about 87 on your Friday under bright sunshine.
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3: When you hear those verses in the Bible that say God has plans for you, what do you think about? The new house that you're dreaming about? Or maybe that new job? Or that spouse that you are seeking? We need to remember that His ways are always higher than our ways. The bottom line, there is a world of difference between the way God sees things and how we see those same things. It can be confusing, though, when God doesn't follow the logical path that we think is best. Let's remember that when we let Him lead us in His plans and do as He says, then we will experience living in the fullness of God. 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
3: Hey, Bob, FM Country. It's your boy Gary LaVox from Rascal Flatts. I love the Twin Cities. You know I do. 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

Blackhawk. I'm not strong enough to say no. I don't know if it's that I'm not strong enough to say no. I definitely can. I just don't know if I want to, especially when it comes to dessert foods. What are some of you guys' favorite dessert foods? Look, for me, of course, you could never go wrong with ice cream, especially during summer. But lately, I've got a real kick for cannolis, which is not good because they're very expensive. But let us know. What is your favorite dessert food? You can let us know by sending a text in at 763-450-0100. Coming up next, Aaron Tippin here on Bob FM.

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Bob FM. That was always the cool trick that you learned right after learning how to ride a bike. It was, you know, doing it with no hands. Weirdly, though, in that song, he doesn't mention any scraped knees. I do remember quite a few of those when I was learning that trick. But you know what? It's all right. Coming up next, one of my all-time favorite songs, George Strait, Blue Clear Sky, here on Total Country.

0: Sammy Smith, help me make it through the night here on Bob FM. And it's a classic for a number of reasons. It charted pretty much everything. You look at the charts for this song, it charts in almost everything. It did top the country chart at number one, spent 3 weeks at the number one spot, and also won Sammy Smith a Grammy Award for Best Female Country Vocal Performance in 1971 as well.
1: 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And every Sunday morning at 11, Jeff Jones will take you on a two-hour guided tour. 2 hours of nothing but Bob Classics.
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Hey, it's the Bob Morning Show. Welcome Friday already. We're getting close to the middle part of the month. Kind of hard to believe, yeah. It is the 15th of May, and we are here to do one thing and one thing only, and that's to bob you up from the MyBobCountry.com Weather Center. I'm Jim in this morning, rolling in. No issues, really, and no issues with today either. You wanted warmth. You wanted it to feel like summer. Well, here it is. Today's the day. Sunny and 86 after the showers and thunderstorms that passed through yesterday. Sunny, 86 today. West winds about 10 to 15, so the gusts will drop. No wind, or actually no wind, but less wind. 5 to 10 tomorrow for the wind. Tonight, overnight low, mostly clear, 54. 81 tomorrow, clouds increasing. And then 76 on Sunday, a real nice mid-May weekend, it looks like, although showers and thunderstorms are a possibility coming up on Sunday. And I should say more than a possibility. They're almost a certainty. At least the forecasters think so. A 100% chance of showers and maybe a thunderstorm on Sunday. Monday also, down to a 70% chance. So we do need rain, yes. And looks like we could get some. Got some yesterday afternoon, maybe into the early evening hours. And that was good. Needed some of that. Temperatures here right now around our area. And we're going to start, of course, Twin Cities Airport, MSP. Where else? Clear skies and 62. Blaine is 61, clear. Bemidji 54, cloudy. Baudette 58 with cloudy skies. Duluth mostly cloudy, 52. Even Hibbing and Ely in the 50s to start this morning. It might be the first time all this season that they've started at this time of the morning in the 50s. They're usually two of the colder spots. Alexandria, 49. Clear St. Cloud, 54. Albany, you are clear and 50. We have Buffalo, 55. Cambridge, 57. Here with clear skies. And Faribault, Owatonna. Matching today. Yes, they are matching. Faribault, Owatonna, clear 57. Our Bob Country temperature this morning. Yes, it is clear. Looks like, what's this, a nice morning setting up for a beautiful day. And our Bob Country temperature, this is the warmest it has been here at the studios. Here, the Bob.

0: Big finish right there. Toby Keith at Bob, 5:45. That's the perfect time to go to the newsroom on National Chocolate Chip Day.
1: Today is National Chocolate Chip Day, a tiny morsel that adds just the right amount of chocolatey goodness with minimal melt in the oven. And it's a relatively new invention. Ruth Wakefield of the Toll House Inn, yes, that Toll House, created them back in 1938 for her famous cookies. They're perfect and versatile, good in pancakes, cookies, cakes, trail mix, ice cream, muffins, or just by the handful. 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I'm Bree Tennis.
0: One of the foods that built America, those chocolate chips. Bree Tennis, thank you. Now you know it's Friday.
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0: Total Country Bob FM. We'll see if the Timberwolves will go and do it tonight at home. Try and extend the big NBA Western Conference semifinal series to a Game 7. They do have the home court advantage. Hopefully they can use it. And then get it to a Game 7 against San Antonio and, you know, just see what happens. Put some pressure on the team playing at home in a Game 7. San Antonio hasn't been here in a while. Timberwolves have been to the last two Western Conference semifinals. They have experience on their side, but is that enough? Is it? At times, the Timberwolves against San Antonio, at times during the series, appeared woefully inadequate. It's a nice play, a way of saying it, against San Antonio, especially the games there, although San Antonio had the big win here, too, that was ugly. So we'll see tonight, Timberwolves. It's an 8:30 start. I believe if you want to watch it on TV, I think it's Amazon Prime streaming only for that game tonight. Schedule at 8:30, and of course, if you've been following along at all, you know that it's going to be closer to about 8:45 for the tip-off tonight. Wolves, San Antonio. San Antonio can advance with a win. They lead the series 3-2. Twins with a crushing of the Miami Marlins. Wouldn't you know it, the only game that Neil goes to is the one that they get crushed and lose. Last night, or yesterday afternoon, actually, which was very timely, worked out well because then the rain came in, and the Saints were actually rained out last night, but the Twins got their game in because it was a travel day, getaway day for the visitors. The Marlins ended up being 9-1. Zebby Matthews pitched very well, manager Derek Shelton.
1: 8 innings, I think he threw 90 pitches, 95 pitches, and he carried it over. He executed his plan throughout the day. Changeup was good, fastball location was good, but overall, really impressive outing by Zebby.
0: 4 hits, 7 scoreless innings. It was his major league season debut. Of course, he's pitched with the Twins before, but had been in the minors up to this point, but the Twins with the injuries and everything needed to bring him up, and he looked good. Twins are third place in the Central, just a few games out. Joe Ryan against the Brewers. Finally, we've got the schedule where the Twins and the Brewers, nice little border battle, get the Twins and Brewers on a weekend and not a two-game series on a Tuesday, Wednesday, or whatever it had been for years and years and years in interleague play. They've been able to work it out the last couple of years because now everybody plays everybody. Big NFL release schedule. We're not going to go through that. That's a little overhyped in my book. We do know the Vikings will open against Green Bay, but we've known that for months. The Lynx last night. How about the Lynx? Excellent game last night. They outscored Dallas in the second half, 50-38, to come from behind and beat the Dallas Wings in Dallas, 90-86. The Lynx are 2-1 on the season. They host the Chicago Sky on Sunday. And there's a little sports for you. Jim Rich will be here. It's his usual Friday appearance till after 7:30 here on Bob.
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0: Hank Williams Jr., all my rowdy friends have settled down. Somebody requested and texted in a request and just said, hey, can you play All My Rowdy Friends? I had to text back and say, now, do you want the ones that have settled down or the ones that are coming over tonight? And I think they wanted the ones that are coming over tonight. That's the party song. How are your rowdy friends doing there, Kara Foster? You got a lot of rowdy friends. I tell you what, that meteorologist group, the group of meteorologists, that general society and community, they like to get down and get rowdy, don't they?
1: They do. They do. I mean, a lot of us are night owls, so
0: yeah,
1: we're up at crazy hours, and yeah, we can hang.
0: You'd make you'd make funny images on the Doppler radar. You know, like the Rorschach test. Yeah. The more you drink, the more you see in those radar images, right? You just don't.
1: Right. That aren't the convective outlooks.
0: Well, I mean, where can you go wrong there? What's our convective outlook? Looks like by the end of the weekend, we do have some chances of it, right?
1: Right. Already Sunday, they have southwestern Minnesota already up to an enhanced risk. They have I would say 3/4 of the state under at least a flight risk. So it's going to be a pretty active day. Of course, they're going to fine tune it, you know, rework it by that point. But to have an enhanced risk so far out, you know, even 3 days, which doesn't sound like a lot, but for weather, it is. To have that, and especially it is, you know, very big right now. They're definitely going to, you know, shrink it a little bit more. I hope it's not that big of a area that's going to be underneath that risk, but it is going to be a very active day. So we do know that Sunday is very active. We also know that Monday is very active. So if you have plans specifically in the afternoon on Sunday and early Sunday night, and then also same time frame for Monday, please make sure you're keeping an eye on the weather. This is going to be a super warm forecast for us. It's super dry out there right now. So we're starting off the weekend with dry fire weather, basically on watch for that. It's just so dry and breezy out there. And then we end it with a lot of rain and also severe weather. So it's just kind of two extremes that don't end up good either way. 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So today, not as breezy for us, so little breezy. Sunshine, though, high of 86. Southwest winds are 10 to 15. If you head a little bit north, it's going to get breezier. Clear skies, 54 into tonight. Sunny and 82 still for Saturday. Very, very calm. Then we see a little bit of rain over Saturday night with a 10 to 56. Showers will begin pretty early on Sunday. As I mentioned, the severe risk starts that afternoon with a high of 76. Easterly winds gusting to 30. So at the bare minimum, probably expecting wind and hail. Maybe a tornado risk. Showers and thunderstorms continue that night and all day Monday. Same risks apply. High of 75. Now we cool off quite a bit for Tuesday, 64 with some scattered rain, and then sunny and 60 Wednesday, but then we're back to the 70s on Wednesday. From MyBobCountry.com Weather Center, I'm meteorologist Kara Foster.
0: That's great. Thank you, Kara Foster. 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

0: Ricky Skaggs, country boy, Bob FM, 624. Looking ahead here this morning for Friday on the Bob Morning Show. Neil here in about a half hour. It's Friday, so I just assume he's from his house, but I think actually the rumor is he's coming in today, which if you have the ability, there must be something big going on, because if you have the ability to not leave your house for Friday and on a Friday, and you still do, there's something going on. You think you'd take advantage of that, but that's in about a half hour. We have Fave 5 Lone Star. Next week's Fave 5, again, we've got tickets for Lone Star today, and then next week, Terry Clark is at Lakes Jam, and we'll see and have tickets to see her. Could be you. I'm not going. But if you want to go to Lakes Jam, Terry Clark next week, tickets, Lakes Jam, June 24th, 25th, 26th, 27th. That's a nice little run up there in Brainerd for Lakes Jam. So Terry Clark next week, Fave 5. You can submit your entries now. Jim Rich after 7:30, Timberwolves preview. We have a What's the Deal, Neil, Mark, and Julie from the Minnesota 100 Club, an upcoming fundraiser that supports Minnesota first responders. We look forward to that. And a What's the Deal, Neil. And, of course, the Friday Bob Almanac is always entertaining, energizing, and let me think of another word here, refreshing. Yes, that's what it is, at about 8:45. So keep it here for that and a whole lot more Friday morning Bob Morning Show look ahead here at Bob FM. 626 and temperature. It's just mild today. It's really nice. 60 to start.
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0: Berlin Husky, Wings of a Dove. There's a classic for you back to 1960 here at 644. Michael Kastner himself also, he calls himself self-proclaimed classic. And he's got a report here about drinking water. Seems like we get all kinds of advice up and down. How much is too much? What's the minimum? How much water should you drink a day? Michael Kastner, here you go.
1: One health expert is highlighting that the amount recommended varies. Family medicine physician at the Cleveland Clinic, Dr. Nia Vaya, says folks should shoot for 8 to 12 glasses of water a day, but it's important to listen to your

0: body if you need more. How much depends on age, metabolism, and any chronic medical issues. She says when exercising or spending time outside on a hot day, don't forget to hydrate. I'm Michael Kastner.
1: Yeah, it depends on the situation and what's going on. And when they talk about glasses of water, that's 8 ounces. 8 ounces, right? So 8 times 8, 64. So 64 ounces, you can do the math. Some of these people walk around with these water jugs that are, I mean, they're borderline, you know, barrel size, 50-gallon barrels, rolling down the hallways, staying hydrated here at this point. And what is it, 80% of our body's water? I can't remember what it actually is, what the stat is, but it's higher than most people think. People think we're more of a solid, like the Thing from the Fantastic Four, but we're mostly liquid, folks. So you got to keep that liquid flowing. And anybody who tells you that beer isn't liquid, well, and there's no water in beer. I've had a doctor say, because they don't want to really promote people drinking alcohol and beer. But I say, there's some kind of a negative effect there where it's the opposite, where it actually helps to dehydrate you. But for that time, you should drink some water after. But while you're having a beer or two, you're actually replenishing your liquid and your water. That's just the way it goes. From the land of sky blue waters is where that water came from. That's what I say. Hey, Doc, I drink from the land of sky blue waters. What do you think of that? Not out of some refinery. Okay, 646, almost 647. We've dropped a degree now. We were at 60, which we were really excited about, but now it's 59.
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0: prosper.
1: He's still trying to figure out what made magic markers magic. Neil Freeman.
2: That is a question that needs to be answered.
1: There's really no magic there. I don't know.
2: There really isn't. I don't know, but boy, they were popular. We loved them when they came out back in the day.
1: How about the ones that smelled? Smelled like grape,
2: yes,
1: or orange. Those were nice.
2: Yes,
1: people. I think that started the trend of kids and students in school sniffing things.
2: Right,
1: sniffing glue. Yeah, eating paste probably came from that.
2: Oof. Yeah, never quite got into that. Thankfully. We're in the DealsOnRadio.com traffic center, and it's a good place to be if you want to be by yourself. There's nothing going on. Just the Lafayette Freeway, which is our daily thing. Highway 52 northbound between the Lafayette Bridge and 94, but we call that Spaghetti Junction.
1: That's what they used to call it. I don't know why they don't call it anymore.
2: I like that.
1: I think it's because everybody went on those anti-carb diets back in the late 90s.
2: Yeah.
1: The Atkins people called and said, you know what? Metro traffic, John Lundell, you got to stop using that because we're anti-pasta.
2: There we go. And since then, it has been just the Lafayette Freeway thing. Anyway, that is stop and go. Everything else rolling at the posted. No accidents. Nobody's out of gas this morning that we can see on the system anyway. So we'll leave it up. Highway 101 in Rogers just got an update. We'll throw it in here at the tail end. Coming from Otsego to Rogers, you're going to run into some slowdowns just before you get to I-94. Again, not out of the ordinary. That's traffic. The DealsOnRadio.com Traffic Center.
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0: Kara Foster, the showers from yesterday, easy come, easy go, but then they'll be coming back after a couple of nice days. Give us that forecast. I just kind of, that was a little summary for you, but let's get the real details here.
1: Yeah, that's pretty much it. I mean, today and tomorrow, very hot and sunny, and then we pivot and we get a lot of rain. We get some severe weather as well. Still pretty warm during that time, but it is going to be, difficult for different reasons. Some severe weather is going to be on the way for Sunday and Monday, and then we'll cool off quite a bit into Tuesday, Wednesday. But it'll be for the best. We definitely need some of that rain shower chances throughout the region. 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Sunny and 86 today, clear and 54 tonight. Sunny 82 Saturday, and a chance for some rain Saturday night will have done a 56. Going into Sunday, showers and thunderstorms are likely. We are already under a slight risk for some severe weather on Sunday. High 76. That will continue into a Sunday night as well, so make sure you are weather aware for Sunday and Monday. Monday is going to be a

0: heat. Right now, probably at least a slight risk as well for Monday. They haven't released too much quite yet, but a high of 75, and then rain showers still possible early Tuesday with a high of 64. Probably looking at some wind and hail at the very least, and then certain folks could be looking at tornado chances, but they do have to, we have to get a little bit closer for them to start releasing specific areas, unfortunately. From the MyBobCountry.com Weather Center, I'm meteorologist Kara Foster.
1: All right, take care. Now, I was wondering about this. Since Ralphie's moved and became Ralphie's Marathon, if they would continue and restart up their big Monday thing.
2: Oh.
1: Right? Would they do it? Would they? The big question. And the answer is yes. It's now Ralphie's, it's Marathon Monday now. Ralphie's Marathon Monday is what they're calling it.
2: Okay.
1: I mean, it's just great that both of their affiliations here with the Ralphie started with an M.
2: Right.
1: Because alliteration is perfect.
2: Yes, it is.
1: It's what you want. So it's Marathon Monday at Ralphie's Marathon on Monday. Save 15 cents per gallon when you come into the store and mention Marathon Monday. Only at Ralphie's Marathon in Big Lake, a place you can feel good about. All you got to do is say Marathon Monday. Those are the magic words. And you save 15 cents per gallon. I don't know if you noticed this, Neil. Gas prices are up a bit.
2: Yeah, they are.
1: So, yeah, 15 cents a gallon will certainly help there with that. So thank you, Ralphie's Marathon. Of course, they're in Big Lake, just off of Highway 10. Neil is here. He's got a truck temp, I'm sure.
2: 59.
1: Bob Country temperature also 59.

0: that we wrap up one Fave 5 and then look ahead to next week's Fave 5. So, go.
1: I think we can do that. And this week, it has been the music of Lone Star, a group that has enjoyed lots of success, 9 number one hits, a number of those multiple week number ones, and with Richie McDonald at the helm for all those years, did really, really well. Now he has moved on doing some solo. Well, he's with the Frontmen now, a 3-person group, Larry Stewart from Restless Heart, Richie McDonald from Lone Star, and Tim Rushlow from Little Texas have gone out together and are doing their thing. But Lone Star, most of their success was with Richie McDonald as lead singer, and also he was a writer on many of the songs. We did Walkin' in Memphis, thanks to Kristen Stevenson of Albertville, Monday. Tuesday, Mr. Mom, Corey Berg's List from Rochester. Wednesday, No News, Matt Harold of St. Michael. Yesterday, it was somebody else, My Front Porch Looking In. I probably should have kept who that was. Oh, I have it here. It was Sarah Carpenter of Farmington. And today, we're using the song submitted by Brittany Meyer of Zimmerman. And a lot of people submitted this song as their number one. I guess it shouldn't be a big surprise. Their monster hit, Amazed. And all are going to see Lone Star at Volksfest in Goodhue, Minnesota, June 13th.

0: Song that went to number one and stayed there for 8 weeks. It was the ACM Single of the Year, Song of the Year, and that was from the summer of 1999. Super hit for Lone Star, Amaze. The number one song in the Fave 5 Countdown, and again, we gave out five pairs of tickets to see Lone Star as the headliners for Volksfest in Goodhue coming up.
1: Who's also
0: June
1: there?
0: 12th and 13th, David Nail.
1: David Nail, but not Jared Neiman.
0: David Nail, Jared Neiman.
1: They for many times, they were like a package deal.
0: Yes.
1: Especially when they came here to Otsego.
0: Right, remember that?
1: The one time.
0: Yeah.
1: What's Jared Neiman up to? You see him on any, you see him on a few of the concert bills?
0: Yeah, once in a while.
1: Lineups, that's good to know. So next week, speaking of concerts, there's another one going on.
0: Yes, there is.
1: We're pushing now a month from some of these, if inside of a month on some of these.
0: Crazy.
1: Because Terry Clark's at Lakes Jam. So Terry Clark next week, Fave 5, and then tickets to Lakes Jam.
0: Sure.
1: We'll be going out the door for that.
0: Yes, pretty cool. That is a, 3 or 4 day, depending upon how many days you want to be at BIR. Right. And Neil McCoy's a headliner that night following Terry Clark. And Chris Cagle will precede
1: Terry Clark. Oh, my goodness. That's a lineup.
0: Yeah.
1: So would you please give me your list? Give me your list so I have that. Because these are prizes. I want to double up on anybody.
0: Yeah, I can do that.
1: Inadvertently.
0: I got
1: them written down. Please give me a copy. And then, of course, give me the decoder ring so I can decode your handwriting.
0: Yeah, that's going to be a problem. I better type it for you.
1: Exactly. 7:30 is where we're at. And, again, you can go to mybobcountry.com and submit your Terry Clark Fave 5 for next week.
0: Should be fun.
1: That's mybobcountry.com. You can get there using that Bob app as well, so try that out.
0: Sure.
1: Today, Fave 5 is brought to you by
0: Exquisite Stone, Lance and his team, Highway 10, East Elk River. 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
0: All right, we got a little bit of traffic to talk about here, as we did not the first time. And we have slow going Burnsville 35W northbound between Burnsville Parkway and Highway 13. We have slow traffic on 394 eastbound, Dunwoody Boulevard to 94. We see that quite frequently. 94 westbound between Mounds Boulevard and I-35E is slow this morning. 94 into Maple Grove eastbound. A couple of minute delay at Maple Grove Parkway to get up to the Fish Lake Interchange. But building levels, I don't see anything, no accidents, and I don't see anything over a minute or two as far as delays are concerned here this morning. So pretty good shape and typical lighter levels for Friday. That's traffic. Deals on radio.com. Traffic Center. Total Country.

0: Shenandoah, Total Country Bob FM. It's time for sports. And it's Friday, so that means it's Jim Rich. Hey, Jim, good morning. We have Timberwolves tonight. It's win or go home kind of thing. And I wanted to ask you this. I heard this. The reason there were no NBA games last night, including the Timberwolves, I believe they could have played because the Lynx are on the road. The reason there were no NBA games last night is because they didn't want to go up against the NFL schedule release party
1: kidding.
0: And all the stuff that they were doing on ESPN and NFL Network. I read that somewhere. Is that true?
2: Well, if it was an ESPN night, they know the NFL does better even when it's just a schedule release. But it's amazing how the National Football League can make a piece of paper become newsworthy. And we're all scrambling all day yesterday, seeing if we could find a leak, seeing if we're going to Green Bay in November or December, or if it's a night game. And they are masters of of making things into something. Whoever thought picking guys in the 6th, 7th round would draw 300,000 people to stand around outside, but they do.
0: So,
2: and you have to tip your hat to them.
0: I go into my Allen Iverson, talking about the schedule, not a game, not a game, the schedule. Talking about the schedule, man. Talk about the schedule. Well, the schedule is the Timberwolves tonight. We'll tip it off at about 8:45. What do they need to do to get it to a Game 7? Because Game 7, you know, put a little pressure on this young Spurs team. Our guys have been there. Maybe that'll help, but you got to win tonight first. And what are the chances of the Timberwolves winning? How do you see it, Jim?
2: Well, this Timberwolves team, just like the regular season, has been Jekyll and Hyde. Some nights you think they're going to be world champions. The next night, you don't think they're going to make the playoffs because of the effort they put in. This team has to buckle down. They have to defend. The biggest thing is being physical on Wemby without drawing fouls. And that is a huge task. And it also depends on how the officials are going to call the game. If they let them get physical, that's what had Wemby snap when he threw the elbow, is that both Reed and I think it was Rudy on the other side or McDaniels had him tied up. And that's the kind of pressure that they have to put on him, because if they let him do what he wants, he does what he wants, like he did last time out. And when he gets comfortable and he's, you know, doing what he wants, he's going to tear you apart, and the season will end tonight.
0: All right, tip off 8:45, Target Center. Because of that, the Twins are starting their game a little bit earlier as we transition into a Neil Freeman topic.
1: Yeah, we can talk about the Twins real quick. They did take 2 out of 3 from Cleveland, then took 2 out of 3 from Miami. Of course, tonight I was there.

0: They lost 9-5 here with Marlins, but they're kind of piecing it together. You got to give some credit to Derek Shelton, and I feel bad because yesterday during our sports, I said, I'm sorry, I like Matt Wallner. He's a Minnesota kid. I watched him in person strike out 4 times, and he had struck out 8 times in a row. He's got to go to the minors and get figured out, and then they did that. It was Simeon Woods Richardson maybe have to do the same. He was ineffective again. But Zebby Matthews, a pleasant surprise yesterday, Jim.
1: Yeah, well, they expected Zebby to make the team out of spring training, not Simeon Woods Richardson. But Zebby had a terrible spring, and they had no choice but to start him in St. Paul. And he really hasn't done well in St. Paul. His last outing was probably the best. And he still gave up 4 runs in that one. I think he pitched 8 innings in that one. But they had a situation where they needed a spot start. They gave him a window, and he jumped through it and really made the best of it yesterday. So yeah. If Zebby can, you know, develop some consistency, that certainly would be something. And then, I mean, how many times did we lament Bailey Ober going back a couple of nights before the game you saw Woods Richardson? 87 pitch complete game shutout.
0: Unbelievable.
1: And we were all concerned about his velocity. Well, now that he has no velocity, he has to pitch.
0: Yeah.
1: And he's actually figured out ways to get people out. So that's been a pleasant surprise, what he's done. And then Austin Martin, you know, pushed Wallner as well as himself pushing himself to St. Paul. Martin deserves more playing time, and he came through yesterday with a couple of big hits for the Twins.
0: Yeah, he's the only one hitting over 300, maybe not as many at-bats, but and Buxton, I saw him, you know, launch a couple of homers in person. How serious is that right hip flexor?
1: Well, it's concerning to me. I mean, the Twins haven't said anything, but that's what's kind of been nipping him in the bud the last couple of seasons, that he's had issues with it and missed time for it. So I know they're just saying yesterday, well, it's just a little soreness. We'll give him some time here.
0: Yeah.
1: Should be back Friday. I'll wait until I see the lineup card before I see him back out there again. Because obviously he's on a tear. You don't want to let him lose his groove, but you also don't want him to push it where it ends up he misses a substantial amount of time. Because James Altman had a nice day yesterday, but he's not going to provide the offense that Buxton can provide in center field.
2: They don't call him Outman for nothing. 9-1 was the final yesterday, 2 out of 3. They get the Brewers. How nice is it, Jim, that now this Brewers series used to play on Tuesday, Wednesday, 2 games, that was it. Now with the new schedule, everybody playing everybody, we can get them here on a weekend.
1: Well, yeah, we would lament that every year. It's like,
0: no
1: what
0: doubt.
1: Are you doing? This is the one gate where you're really going to stuff Target Field, and I'm really interested to see what the attendance is here tonight, whether, you know, Twins fans warm up to the club. And, you know, a lot of people say, well, they're staying away. I think the weather has been so rotten in April and early May. It was just like, why would you want to go out there? So hopefully this weekend they get some big crowds and the fans can see these young guys that are up here that are, you know, making a difference. And you look at the entire American League. Tim Laudner was telling me this the other night when I was there on Tuesday night, that there are, I think he said, 3 or 4 teams over 500 in the entire American League.
0: Jeez.
1: So, you know, the Twins are under 500, but so is everybody else. They're right there. If they figure this out and get on just a bit of a run, you're going to actually be in this for the year. So hopefully that'll be the case.
2: What's a post-mortem on the Wild that you can give us here?
1: Well, a lot of people are coming down on Kaprizov. I mean, you look at the two superstars, right? The guys that are supposed to generate goals of that series. It was MacKinnon versus Kaprizov, and the final game really separated the two of them. MacKinnon, 9 shots on goal. Kaprizov, 0. The 2-on-1 in overtime, instead of him taking that shot, and granted, there's people arguing that, well, he really didn't have a great scoring angle and blah, blah, blah. Blackwood was coming out, or Wedgwood, whichever wood was in there at the time. The thing was, you take the shot in overtime. You don't try to pass it through 2 defenders over to Boldy. You take the shot, either the goalie makes a save, you get a draw, there's a rebound, Boldy jumps on that, whatever, but it kicks the other way, and then all of a sudden Middleton turns into a PWC player and chases Natchez behind the net. How many coaches scream at the kids, don't go behind the net? What are your defense? But you're not going, nobody scores from behind your net. Don't worry about them. But he sucked back in there, and then it was lights out. And, you know, the last play kind of really annoyed everybody. Well, the whole game did, right? You had a 3-0 lead, and you couldn't finish it. That's I think, I haven't thought of another one that is a more painful playoff loss in Wild history than that one. That one's going to hang.
2: Yeah, the Lynx, though, did get it done last night. Don't have time to comment on it, but Natasha Howard had a big game. Courtney Williams, our new rookie, looked good. 90-86, outscoring Dallas 50-38 in the second half. They are 2-1. They host the Chicago Sky on Sunday. Now here's Jim with our sponsor.
1: All right, well, we're heading to the favorite meat shop of Bob FM, of course. That's the Butchery on Highway 55 in Maple Lake. And what a weekend to get out and grill. We're finally going to hit 80, so you have no excuses, and you want it to turn out. Don't go to some chain store or something and go, oh, this will be good on the grill, because it won't. You need to go and get fresh-cut meat. You need to talk to them about how to prepare it. They'll give you tips that'll make you, even if you're a marginal griller like myself, they'll make you the best griller around, and you'll have people coming to your house every weekend saying, hey, we need you to grill. This week, fresh cut pork chop, $3.99 a pound, frozen 93% ground beef chubs, $5.99 a pound. And this is while supplies last, because people hear this on Bob FM, they get in their car, swing by Maple Lake, and they wipe them out of these specials. So these specials are today and tomorrow only. They also have fresh brats in the case, loaded up. Those are easy to grill. Even I can handle that. And the kebabs, I grabbed a couple of those last weekend, the chicken kebabs, beef kebabs, fabulous on the grill. Those disappeared quickly as well. And of course, you don't want to do the grilling. You got a big party. Why not have the people from the Butchery come to your place? What better way to impress your clients, your family, a wedding, by having the Butchery come there, grill on spot, and they can take care of you, and it doesn't cost a fortune. Just call and ask for Melody. She'll set you all up, because they are the best meat shop in Bob Country. That would be the Butchery on Highway 55 in Maple Lake.
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0: Total Country, Bob FM, Charlie Pride, Bob Classic. It's been a few days since I have checked out Dave from Manorville and what he's had to say. He calls that a classic. So, good job.
1: Hmm. All right. Must be Mega Meat Raffle calendar time.
0: It's 8 o'clock straight up.
1: I think we're right on time.
0: I don't know why we wouldn't do that right now because people are waiting with bated breath.
1: Why not? All right. Today's Mega Meat Raffle calendar winner is Ross Fricky. Ross Fricky. I know that name. Two calendar number 237.
0: Any relation?
1: 237. I think so. Monticello and Ross Fricky, number 237. Congratulations. $100 to the Butchery of Maple Lake. You're going to enjoy some great meat from the butchery and also a $100 valued prize pack from our friends at Promotional Resources. We want to thank our monthly sponsor, and that's Brian and Bees on the River. Of course, getting ready for their big Rib Fest in July. 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Congratulations, today's winner, Ross Fricky, calendar number 237. You're the winner.
0: I remember in an old, old interview, I think Janie Fricky said that she did have relatives in Wright County.
1: Well,
0: so
1: okay, we'll have
0: keep
1: to
0: that in mind. Do a little more digging.
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0: 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Here is Kara Foster ready to go. Hi, Kara.
1: Hi.
2: Hi,
0: what's
2: Kara.
0: Up? What's up with the forecast? Howdy. It's the weekend, so it's a big one for you.
1: It's a big one, yeah. And there's a lot going on out this weekend. A lot of garage sales, games going on outside, art fairs,
2: golf.
1: Everything. So golf. Yep. Yep, can't forget the golf. We are going from dry, sunny, and hot today to hot and rainy by Sunday with severe weather. So it's going to be quite the active one no matter what. Make sure you are going to be prepared for the weather each day because it is going to be quite different. Today and tomorrow, definitely make sure you're wearing sunscreen, drinking a lot of water, staying in the shade, especially taking care of yourself. And then Sunday, we shift into severe mode. There's going to be a lot of rain throughout Sunday and Monday. And we will be in that active pattern of severe weather throughout the region. So it's going to be a pretty interesting weekend, that's for sure. But today's forecast is brought to you by Menards. 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So we look at some sunshine today. High of 86. So warm out there. It's crazy. It is going to be a little breezy, especially if you head to the northern portion of the listening area. There is a red flag warning, so be careful if you want to have a bonfire for some reason. Clear skies 54 into tonight. Sunshine 82 into Saturday. Beautiful day. Very, very light winds out of the northwest. Super, super nice. We'll see rain showers possible over Saturday night, Sunday morning, so nothing during the daytime. We'll dip down to 56. However, Sunday, early, early Sunday, showers and thunderstorms remain likely, high of 76. Thunderstorms come in midday, easterly winds around 15 miles per hour, gusting up to 30, and we will have a slight risk for some severe weather. Showers and thunderstorms with that severe risk continuing into Sunday night. Monday, running it back. Another probably slight risk. They haven't released it quite yet because it is a few days away, but it's already looking pretty interesting for Monday as well. High of 75. Showers still continue Monday night into Tuesday and a high of 64. Probably a couple inches of rain possible as well, maybe a little bit more, depending on how consistent it stays. So be careful of that, especially if you're going to be driving. Already having that severe risk is enough, but having the heavy rainfall is also another thing to consider. From the MyBobCountry.com Weather Center, I'm meteorologist Kara Foster.
0: 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Our friends at the butchery, they're going to be there, I think. Did you
2: yes,
0: say something about that?
2: You are correct.
0: So it's Maple Lake Makers and Growers.com. What's the deal, Neil, today?
2: Yes, Mark and Julie are here. We are going to talk Minnesota 100 Club. What is Minnesota 100 Club? We're going to tell you, and for those of us who have the Minnesota 100 Club license plates, we know what it's all about, but everybody needs to know. They've got a couple of events coming up, and we'll get all the details coming up in a couple of minutes.
0: 62 degrees.

0: Lee Greenwood, you know, the funny thing about that song, he doesn't play cards. He's never played cards. Poker, Crazy Eights, Go Fish, War. He's never done it, but he has a song called Holding a Good Hand.
1: Yeah.
0: How ironic is that?
1: That is weird.
0: Speaking of irony, time for a...
2: What's the deal, Neil?
1: It is a pleasure to welcome back folks from the Minnesota 100 Club. Mark and Julie are in Studio B to visit with us this morning and inform us, probably dazzle us with their knowledge and sparkling personalities. I mean, everything's on the table here this morning, guys. Good to have you with us.
3: Morning, Neil.
1: Happy. Thank you. Yeah, good to see you again. Mark, thanks for reaching out and talking about. There's a couple of fundraising events coming up here this summer we're going to talk about. But I want to get the little bit of the history of the Minnesota 100 Club. People maybe don't know what that is, or they think there's a black license plate out there. There are two black license plates that Minnesotans can get. And one of them is the Minnesota 100 Club. Julie, tell us about the difference and what the Minnesota 100 Club is all about.
4: Thank you. First, I'll start with what the Minnesota 100 Club is. We're a 72-year-old nonprofit organization.
3: 52.
4: Oh, yeah, sorry. No. We were founded in 1972. We're 54 years old.
1: There we go.
4: Yeah, I've got to get my math right. It's early, and I'm only on my second cup of coffee.
1: I get it. Believe me, I get it.
4: Give me a little bit of grace here, you guys.
1: All right.
4: So we were founded by a group of guys in Northeast Minneapolis not long after a police officer was killed. It was modeled after another 100 club in Detroit, and there were 100 people who were invited to participate. They each kicked in $100, and that's how the organization got its name.
1: Okay. And so it benefits police and other first responders, right?
4: Exactly. Police, fire, EMS, EMT, corrections. Who am I missing?
3: Would be like National Guard if something happened in the state of Minnesota.
1: Okay.
3: We have DNR that we cover, so we try to cover all the first responders.
1: And where does the money, how does the money get disseminated to our first responders?
4: Great question. So we serve first responders who've been critically injured or killed in the line of duty. And our mission is to show up as soon as possible after a critical incident with a check for the family. So they don't have to worry about going to work on Monday morning, keeping the kids in baseball, buying groceries, any of the other things that can accompany the loss of a primary job.
1: Yeah.
4: So our role is to stand in the gap and to help the family get through that difficult time until other resources become available to them, whether it's insurance benefits, workers' comp, whatever the case may be.
1: Okay, so that's where the money is going. When you see these plates, and they are beautiful. As I mentioned, there are two different black license plates available. Both are additional costs when you go to renew your tabs or your plates each year. You know, there's your cost which is, I know, a substantial amount already, but for an extra, in this case, $40, you can do something very nice and get a beautiful plate.
4: That's exactly right. So our plate is $40. It's an annual fee, and that money goes to support the first responders in need. So already this year, we've helped 4 first responder families, and we're actually working with another 5 to come to a determination about a benefit payment.
1: Yeah. So the need is always going to be there. That's just kind of the nature of the beast. And as a father of a son who is actively pursuing a career in law enforcement, it was a no-brainer for me. I like the black plates that came out. That money is different. Talk about the difference between the two black license plates.
4: Sure. So there are actually a few different black license plates out there that – ours was the very first that was approved by the state of Minnesota, and all of the money raised goes to support first responders. There are some that support other organizations. I think the soccer team has a black plate.
1: Oh, I didn't know that.
4: There are a couple of other ones out there. But the primary one that you see on the road is the state blackout plate, and that plate is $30. The money from that goes back to the Department of Public Safety. So it goes back to the state of Minnesota. The difference is ours is $10 more, and the money goes to support first responders.
1: And they're nicer plates to me. Now, that's not only because I have one, but they're really sharp looking.
4: They look really nice. They look really nice on any color vehicle. And as I mentioned to you before, I think the real importance of the license plate, it's really nice to have the money available to help first responders, and that's our primary focus. But every single license plate that's on the road that has the Minnesota 100 Club logo on it tells a first responder that it's one more person who supports them and who has their back.
1: Very nice.
4: And I think that message, especially right now with some of the difficulty and vitriol that first responders face, I think that message is as important as the money.
1: Yeah, for sure.
3: I couldn't agree more.
1: Yeah. And let's talk now about the couple of events that you have coming up. So obviously a big way that you can support the Minnesota 100 Club and our first responders is buying your license plate at renewal time. But there's other ways, right?
4: There are. We have two events coming up. And, you know, I should tell you that we are always fundraising. We're not one of those organizations that reacts when there's been an incident. We are always fundraising because we want to be ready when the next family needs us. And sadly, we all know that there will be a next family.
1: Yeah.
4: So we have to be ready. And you're absolutely right. The license plate sales are a really easy way to show support for first responders. But we have a dinner coming up on June 2nd at Jack's Cafe.
3: Yeah, it's called the Protect the Protectors Dinner. And this is, we've been doing this dinner for as long as I can remember. I've been on the board now for about 23 years. And when we first did it, it started as a lunch, and it was a wild game dinner. And then it kind of evolved into the dinner at night. And as the time has passed, you know, it's grown into really a fun event.
1: All right. So give us the details and how people can get tickets.
4: Well, I'll start with the tickets. The easiest way to do that is to go to our website, www.mn100club.org. And the website will tell you exactly how to buy a ticket and register for the event. So certainly we welcome people to get tickets, host a table. They can reach out to us about being a sponsor for the event. They can make a contribution to the live auction or the silent auction. In the next week or so, we'll have the silent auction open, and anyone can bid without coming to the event. And all that information will be on our website.
1: All right. Again, it's MN100, the number 100, MN100club.org. And then are you going to do your golf tournament again at some point later in the year?
3: Yes, we've got our golf tournaments coming on September 30th.
4: 21st this year.
3: Oh, I changed. Sorry. 21st.
1: That's a ways out. I get it. So it's the 21st of September. And where do you have that?
4: It's at Bunker Hills.
1: Okay. Wonderful. All right. So we'll talk more about that as we get closer, okay? But there's a save the date if you want to play some golf September 21st at Bunker in support of the Minnesota 100 Club. We can do that later. But right now, we want to focus our attention on the 100 Club license plates and how you can get those. Do you have to, if somebody says, oh, I already got my tabs for this year, are they out of luck or do they have to wait for a year? Is that kind of the way it works?
4: You know, people can renew. They can, or they can get a new plate. So if they go into their DMV and request a new plate, there's a small charge.
3: I think it's $8.
4: Somewhere between $8 and $12, something like that. And they can get the new plate.
1: Okay.
4: And then for people who've renewed somewhere in the last 5 or 6 months or so, there's a prorated fee, so they don't pay the whole thing all over again for their registration.
1: Okay. All right. Very good. So it is available. All right. Well, guys, we appreciate what you do. I'm proud to have my Minnesota 100 plates, and the only way I knew about it is because Mark reached out to me last year and say, hey, I know you guys support our families, first responders and police and military. can we talk? And I'm glad you did, because I like what you do. Love my plates, and we're going to keep supporting it. So thank you, guys. Best of luck with the dinner.
4: Thank you.
1: Again, that date is June what, Julie?
4: June 2nd.
1: June 2nd for the dinner. Yeah, and it's all on their website. And you can get answers to pretty much all the things we've talked about on the website, too, at MN100Club.org. Good to have you guys here. Have a great weekend.
4: Thanks for having us.
3: Thanks, Neil. Appreciate it.
1: You bet. Thanks, Mark. All right, Jim, that's what we have today. Let's support our Minnesota 100 Club and our first responders.
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6: 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This coming weekend on Country Gold with me, Steve Harmon. 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

0: 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I think at Cherokee Parks, the old basketball player.
1: That's right.
0: That was with the Timberwolves
1: Remember
0: for a
1: that
0: while.
1: Name, yes.
0: Cherokee Fiddle, Total Country Bob FM.
1: Set a mean screen, as I recall.
0: Well, you need that. You need to set some screens. I'd like to see him set some screens on Wemby.
1: Right.
0: And I'd like to see somebody maybe sacrifice their jaw.
1: Yeah. For
0: or
1: sure.
0: Somewhere else.
1: Yeah.
0: Depends on how tall you are, because he's so tall.
1: Yeah.
0: Most of the guys, he'd swing his elbow and he'd miss.
1: Maybe the Whopper, Billy Paltz, will come out of retirement and play tonight against Wemby. I think he could take him.
0: They all should, really. Yeah. So we doubled up on the What's the Deal, Neil, yesterday. And for people who enjoyed that, you're doing it again. You're just in demand. You're interviewing skills. You're like Barbara Walters. People come here seeking to be interviewed by you.
1: Thank you.
0: Because it raises their status,
1: yes.
0: Their brand.
1: Thank you, Harry.
0: Harry
1: Reasoner.
0: Oh, Harry Reasoner. Yeah, exactly.
1: But no, we're going to, yeah, there's just so many things going on. It's our time of the year, you know, at Bob FM. So many events. Music at La Music Room yesterday. Brandon gave away some tickets to Girls Night Out, a big show with his friend Erica Hansen and some other lovely ladies that are really talented. And they do a tribute to the superstar women of country. That is Saturday night at La Music Room. And tonight, on your Friday, it's Garth, I Feel Like Shania, the Garth Brooks Shania Twain tribute show that is being put on by Hitchville. It's wonderful. I've seen this show a couple times. And Heidi from Hitchville, who does Shania, I say better than Shania at this point. If you like Shania's voice from the 90s and her songs, you will love what you hear tonight. And Heidi's going to be on the phone with us. We'll talk a little bit about it, give away some tickets just before 10 at the end of the Bobathon. And then, of course, tomorrow, Jim, we invite everybody to RM Golf Carts. Should be beautiful tomorrow morning between 10 and noon. They actually open the doors at 8. The event goes from 8 to 3. I'll be there 10 to noon. Third annual summer kickoff sale. Come kick a few tires. Take a test.

0: drive on it. What could be your brand new golf cart? They have new and used, free hot dogs, chips, cookies, prizes, and my live broadcast all going on there tomorrow. They're right on Highway 10, mm-hmm. just down the up the road from us here, a little further east, Highway 10 in Ramsey. RM Golf Carts. I'll be there tomorrow for a live Bob broadcast.
1: Any truth that you're going to be doing your trick cart, golf cart driving?
0: Yeah,
1: we're demonstration.
0: Going, where you go up on two wheels.
1: You go up on two wheels, yeah. Like the General Lee, and you do yeah. jumps and spins and all kinds of fun stuff.
0: That
1: I've seen you do pretty amazing things with your old one.
0: Yeah, that's true. But well, I just have to come and find out. Stop by and see me tomorrow, 10 to noon, or any time between 8 and 3 for the event.
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0: Who am I talking about?
1: Finkins. Now here's Neil for yes. Finkins.
0: I knew it was somebody. And it's my friends at Finkins. Every Monday and Friday, I kind of like it because I do get to talk about Finkins. I've been working with this family. They have been actually taking good care of me and my family for, gosh, 27 years plus. As I started with water care on my new house, wanted a water softener, enter Finkins. Is it true you've come and fill the salt keeper so I don't have to bring home those bags of softener salt and lug them into the basement and do all that thing and probably spill them everywhere? Yep, they take care of that. They just seem to know when my salt keeper needs to be refilled. They stop by while I'm at work and take care of it. And then I said, how about drinking water? I don't want to bring home the big jugs and the gallon jugs of water. 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
1: Turns out I've been abusing my train whistle, the mouthpiece, which is actually glued on, separate, it's not all one piece of wood. I had to tape it on. So I throw it in there a little bit too. It's either that from throwing it in or throwing things on top of it.
0: Yeah.
1: Like that big heavy bell. The cowbell, or the bring out your dead bell.
0: Yes.
1: So it is.
0: It has suffered a little bit of abuse, but I know whistle repair has been done.
1: In the world of morning radio, off mic sounds, voices, people like that.
0: Yeah, I don't know what
1: people
0: it is.
1: People like that you're just not here. You got stuff going on around you, that kind of ambient sound of whatnot. We do have an almanac salute today. Yeah, he said it right there. Clarence Carter has passed away. The soul music legend, another wedding song, another wedding dance staple, Strokin'. You've heard Strokin', Neil? Do you know Strokin'?
0: Stroke me.
1: No, that's Billy Squire.
0: Oh, yeah, no,
1: Strokin', very popular.
0: Okay.
1: Somewhat illicit.
0: Okay.
1: And explicit.
0: Okay.
1: You may remember this. This was a mainstream hit for Clarence Carter. One day.

0: This was a big hit. Clarence Carter was 90 years old.
1: Wow.
0: And he passed away here just a couple of days ago following a battle with cancer. He died on Thursday.
1: Okay.
0: Clarence Carter now gone but not forgotten. All right, we're going through the audio here, and I went, and in both my Firefox and Chrome browsers,
1: okay,
0: anybody who's having issues, upgrade is a bad term. I don't know what you would use going from Windows 10 to Windows 11, because in my mind, it is not an upgrade.
1: Yeah.
0: It is an update. Let's just call it an update. It's an update that they forced you to do.
1: Yeah, it's not an upgrade,
0: right.
1: It's an update.
0: Otherwise, they go, oh, yeah, we're not going to support you anymore, and that means you're going to get a lot of malware. But you have to disable hardware acceleration, Neil.
1: Oh, boy.
0: Hardware, you have to disable hardware.
1: For that?
0: You have to disable your hardware acceleration on your browsers.
1: Okay.
0: So do that if you're having issues playing videos and other things in your browsers. Have you had... Do you deal with hardware deceleration?
1: Sometimes
0: I disable that or able.
1: But no, I don't know how to do that.
0: Ooh, yeah, deceleration is bad in the golf swing.
1: Right. I don't want to do that. Sounds like it's bad in the, or maybe it's not bad in the computer world.
0: Friday, May 15th, 135th day of the year, 1940, we had a new product. Yeah, those of you of us that wear the legs control top pantyhose, today's the day. Nylons went on sale. Barbara Eden wears them.
1: They work for her.
0: Bank robbers wear them.
1: Yeah.
0: Various other things. They hold things in place. They were pre-Spanx. Spanx are a little more aggressive than regular nylons. You're trying to hold more in place if you're using Spanx.
1: Right on.
0: From what I understand.
1: That's what I hear.
0: So, nylons went on sale for the first time. Was it DuPont that came up with nylon, or was that Teflon? They came up with a lot of the lawns.
1: Yes. Lon Chaney, they came up with.
0: 1940.
1: Yeah.
0: This date also, 1940. Pretty significant. Richard and Maurice McDonald opened their restaurant in San Bernardino, California, known as McDonald's. It was actually McDonald's Famous Barbecue.
1: Oh.
0: So McDonald's originated as a barbecue restaurant.
1: That's right.
0: And then 8 years later in 1948 is when they simplified, went to the assembly line type procedure called the Speedy Service System. In 1948, and then 1955 is when Ray Kroc saw it, and a light bulb went on in his head that, hey, this is something that should go nationwide.
1: Yep.
0: And he did. He started the whole franchise thing, and it's one of the brands and foods and all that other stuff that built America. The whole story is fascinating.
1: It is.
0: If you want to see the movie Founder with, what's his name, Michael Keaton. He plays Ray Kroc.
1: Oh, nice.
0: It's pretty revolutionary. I think, was he the one who, now, there was something in that movie about the intermittent wipers. Was that a Ray Kroc invention, or did he get an idea from the intermittent wipers on his 1950s car or something
1: really?
0: Like that? Yeah, I remember that vividly, I think, in that movie.
1: Okay.
0: But that was McDonald's we got. In 1953, we also got a heck of something new. I mean, I love this stuff. It goes on anything. Cheerios, cake.
2: In 1 minute, Americans use 23,099 microwaves. And in about 1 minute, all of them can microwave Cheese Whiz for instant hot cheese sauce. Cheese Whiz processed cheese spread. The marvelous microwave in a minute cheese sauce.
0: Kraft gave us Cheese Whiz on this date.
1: Beautiful.
0: 1953.
1: We were big fans at my house.
0: I don't call it Cheese Whiz, Neil. I call it Liquid Gold.
1: Well, it's pretty close.
0: Yes, it very much is. So that was in 53, 78.
3: Simon sets the pace. You follow right along. Light the lights that Simon lights, or he'll tell you that you're wrong. But Simon's a computer. Simon has a brain. To either do what Simon says or else go down the drain.
0: You only have left. Did you hear that?
1: Oh, yeah. I heard it all. Vincent Price, it sounded
0: like. That is Vincent Price doing the voiceover for Simon. Milton Bradley introduces electronic game. Kind of a memory game.
1: Yes.
0: Simon. We never had Simon. We were more into sports electronic games when we were kids.
1: Yeah.
0: We did not have Simon. I played it at other people's houses. But Simon, 1978. I think you can still buy that.
1: Did you have the vibrating football game where the players, you know, you kind of hit the switch and then they vibrate and they would run?
0: Oh, the electronic football on the field.
1: Yes.
0: Yeah, we had that.
1: Yeah.
0: What a mess. That was a big disappointment when we got
1: really
0: that
1: was.
0: Because it was just chaos.
1: It was
0: chaos. Like the Vikings trying to play, to be honest. But that, we wanted that so bad. We finally got it. And then, oh, that's what this is? But there was a rod underneath. You tried the one that we had. There was a rod underneath, kind of like the tabletop hockey.
1: Yes.
0: And you tried to control with magnets, one of like the quarterback or something.
1: Oh, that's right.
0: That was like an advanced version. So 78, we got Simon same day.
4: In Japan, the hand can be used like a knife. But this method doesn't work with a tomato. That's why we use the Ginsu. It's a knife that no kitchen should be without. The Ginsu can cut a slice of bread so thin you can almost see through it.
0: You can cut through a tin can and then slice it. The Ginsu knife infomercials began on this day, 1978.
1: What an amazing product.
0: Might have been one of the first infomercials, and an infomercial is something that's longer than like 60 seconds. This was a minute and a half. Some were 2 minutes. Late night. A lot of products and companies weren't buying advertising at that time.
1: Right.
0: So why not just sell a chunk of 2 minutes to a Ginsu knife? Slice and dice your way there through there. Ginsu knife. Is that cultural appropriation? Because I'm pretty sure the Ginsu knife didn't actually come from Japan. Or maybe it did.
1: Maybe it did.
0: I don't know. 1978. And then 3 years ago.
5: Martha Stewart, I always think of, you know, a classy lady. I don't think that belongs on Sports Illustrated. You know, it's not Martha Stewart to me.
6: She's a lovely looking lady at 81, but they should have been a little higher on her chest, not showing the boobs.
0: I agree. I would say so. So Fox 10 in Phoenix, and you know the median age in Phoenix is 83.
1: Okay.
0: So they went out and about, and they talked to people Martha Stewart's age to see what they thought of her being on the cover of Sports Illustrated, which happened on this date in 2023. These people not impressed. Are they jealous?
1: Is there something wrong with Martha Stewart's cleavage?
0: Apparently so.
1: Evidently.
0: According to this lady.
1: Yeah, she didn't like it.
0: Certainly. And there had to be some airbrushing involved. They airbrush all of them now.
1: Yes.
0: You know, at a certain point. Somebody has a little mole, it's gone.
1: Right.
0: But yeah, it was an interesting choice, Neil, at 81. Martha Stewart, you know, trying to break barriers.
1: Yeah. If you got it, flaunt it.
0: I you know, do what you do.
1: I guess I never saw it, so...
0: To each their own. I'd rather have Cheryl Teagues on the cover of my Sports Illustrated.
1: Right on.
0: You know, in the heyday, but...
1: I see Nevisa Collier, the Minnesota Lynx player, is in this year's.
0: Oh, well, that's nice. Yeah, because they've started doing that.
1: They've done that maybe the last couple decades. Celebrities or sports figures in
0: Let's get into birthdays now today.
1: Okay.
7: You know, Arthur, I've been looking for somebody to help me with the rest of my tour. Would you be interested?
8: Are you serious?
7: Oh, obviously I would pay you.
8: Nonsense. Working with Ava St. Clair would be payment enough.
7: Oh, wonderful.
8: Of course, I'd expect you to cover my travel expenses.
7: Absolutely.
8: And I'd need a new suit and some walking around money.
7: Are you sure you don't want me to just pay you?
8: I will not take a dime.
0: Of course, a Jerry Stiller cameo there. That's the actress Lainey Kazan, probably best known for My Big Fat Greek Wedding.
1: Yes.
0: She's the mother
1: in
0: that. But there she is in the final couple of episodes, the series finale story arc of King of Queens, where she plays the aging singer. She sang the song, "You Can Lick My Lollipop, Baby, But You Can't Lick Me." That was her big hit.
1: Oh, my.
0: As Ava Sinclair.
1: Sure.
0: Yeah. Lainey Kazan, the actress. She's, I don't know if she's actually Greek or not. Kind of, Kazan kind of sounds like a Greek name. She looks Greek.
1: She sure sounded and played the part well in the
0: boy,
1: Big Fat Greek
0: ever,
1: Wedding. Yeah. That was excellent.
0: She's 86. A long time ago. Of the Little River Band, no
1: LRB.
0: Longer with the band. Basically wrote all of their hits, singing harmony. He hit the high harmonies. Glenn Schrock was their main lead singer. He's not with them anymore either. No. Graham Goble, 79 today.

0: Excellent, Chirac. So Graham Goble, 79 today. Oh, this guy from Brady Bunch.
1: Hi, Greg. Hi, Marcia. Hey, Marcia, wait up. Your nose is okay, huh?
2: Yeah.
1: Marcia, I was looking for you. My aunt, who was coming to town, well, she changed her plans, and so our date for Saturday night is still on, okay?
2: Sorry, Deb. I can't make it.
1: You can't?
2: Something suddenly came up.
1: Oh, I see.
0: That was the episode where the football hitter knows.
3: Right.
0: She was going to go out with big guy on campus, Doug Simpson. So she said yes. She dumped another guy who was supposed to go out with her, Charlie something or other.
3: Yep.
0: Wasn't Charles Glass or whatever the guy, George Glass. That was Jan. Somebody who's you're very jealous of George Glass.
3: Yeah.
0: I'll are you not?
3: Him if I
0: so
3: ever
0: Doug
3: him.
0: Simpson, and then all of a sudden her nose heals. Doug Simpson wants to go out with Marcia again, and Marcia says no. Something came up, and she's going out with Chuck.
3: Yeah,
0: which is good move there, Marcia.
3: Yeah, she had standards.
0: So that's the actor Nicholas Hammond. He was also Spider-Man. There was a Spider-Man live action show in the late 70s. We got a lot of, you know, people say that we're in a superhero kind of renaissance now on television in the late 70s. Hulk. There was Captain America.
3: Yes.
0: There was Spider-Man. Yep. There was Wonder Woman. We had a renaissance on TV
3: right.
0: in the latter half of the 70s, just into the 80s, of superheroes. And he was the Spider-Man Peter Parker. Nicholas Hammond here today. He's coming in at 76. We've got a lot. Listen to this for a litany of athletes,
3: yes.
0: Hall of Famers.
3: Yeah.
0: Baseball Hall of Famer George Brett, 73. Baseball Hall of Famer pitcher John Smoltz, 59. Pro Football Hall of Fame running back Emmett Smith, 57. Former NFL receiver, College Hall of Famer Desmond Howard, 56. Pro Football Hall of Fame linebacker Ray Lewis, 51.
3: Jeez.
0: Hall of Famer Leroy, no, not Hall. He's in the Hall of Fame of our hearts. Leroy Horde.
3: Oh.
0: Leroy Horde, the running back,
3: yeah,
0: was for the Vikings.
3: His
0: saying was, right. Hey, if you need a yard, I'll get you a yard. If you need 3 yards, I'll get you a yard.
3: Yeah.
0: That was his saying.
3: Yep.
0: He's 58 today.
3: I love that saying.
0: So happy birthday to all those. It is. He was supposed to be ABC's answer to Magnum P.I., Matt Houston.
3: Oh, yeah, I remember that show. I liked it.
0: Didn't quite do it.
3: No.
0: It was on for a few seasons, but didn't quite eclipse Magnum P.I.
3: Kind of had the same look a little bit.
0: Yeah, mustache, the whole thing, the hair. Didn't wear as tight of and high riding shorts as Tom Selleck did. I thought that was over the top. So Lee Horsley today. Of course, Matt Houston, happy birthday, 71.
4: Cleveland stayed close thanks to Terrell Brandon. 16 points for Brandon, 53-51. Nugs at the break. Second half, Mutt!
5: Old Raul. Bills came to double.
4: Raul. You can even leave out the Abdul.
5: The triple.
4: Didn't have time. 13 points in the third. 32 in the night. Nugs by 9. Mark Price got it. Jalen Rose, spin, grin, good. Nuggets win.
0: Dan Patrick. There was nothing better than him and Olbermann.
3: Yes.
0: When it came to doing highlights. They try to match it now. It's not even close.
3: Nope.
0: But and so I guess it's not Wendy's that I have to blame for changing Nuggets to Nugs.
3: No, it's because
0: it's him in the mid-90s. Stan Patrick calling the Nuggets Nugs. But Dan Patrick, welcome to the big show. He now has his own podcast and radio TV show by himself. He got started on ESPN. He's 70 today. And our rapper of the day today is Smoke Perp.
3: Mm.
0: Rapper Smoke Perp is 29.
3: Smoke Perp.
0: Yes.
3: Gone but not forgotten today. Our former first lady of the day is Ellen, and this is a good one, Ellen Louise Axon Wilson. We like multiple name former first ladies, and she fits the bill. Married to Woodrow and born on this day, 1860. All right, we've got a lot of potential audio today. So we're going to start with Joseph Wiseman. He was Dr. No in the James Bond movie of the same name with Sean Connery, 1918.
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7: 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I'm a member of Spectre.
6: Spectre?
7: Spectre. 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
0: Did you get that? Because there will be a quiz.
3: Yes.
0: That's kind of the character that Michael Myers based Dr. Evil on.
3: Yeah. He was very similar. Had the cat, too. Joseph Wiseman, born on this day, 1918. Country Music Hall of Famer, one of the biggest selling country artists of all time. The great Eddie Arnold, 1918.
8: What's he doing in my world? What's he doing holding
0: my... I'm pretty sure Eddie Arnold, you know, he had a lot of power, knew a lot of guys. I bet you could make a couple of calls and make that guy disappear from his world.
8: Why were you kissing him?
0: He knows people.
8: And what's he doing?
3: Very smooth, look good.
0: That's what Frank Sinatra would do that.
3: Yes.
0: And Eddie was kind of the Frank Sinatra of country.
3: He really was.
0: Ever looked at the number of hits he had and how long he was producing charting singles?
3: It's huge. Big. Might still be. Well, maybe Garth passed him up, but he was the biggest selling there for a long, long time. Eddie Arnold, 1918, same as Joseph Wiseman. Trini Lopez, remember Trini Lopez, 1937.
0: Of course.
9: Lemon tree, berry, pretty, and the lemon flower.
0: Tippy toe. Not enough Trinnies.
3: No.
0: That's a Latino first name.
3: Yes.
0: But it doesn't have to be. Anybody.
3: No, anybody can be a Trini. Trini Lopez, 1937. One of our favorites here, singer K.T. Oslin, 1942. Hey.

0: We lost her way too, but she started late. You know, her first hit song really didn't happen until she was, you know, almost 45, 47 years old. So K.T. Oslin left her mark, though, did a great job, 1942. And Toto's Dennis Fergie Ferguson. I love Toto. Born on this day in 1951. They're all gone, but not forgotten.
1: Alan Jackson, Country Boy, The Boys and Me, Sawyer Brown, Guitars, Cadillacs and Boys, Dwight Yoakam.
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That's the boys and me, music from Sawyer Brown, as we get a Bob-a-thon rolling. It's a Friday Bob-a-thon, not just any Bob-a-thon, mind you, but a Friday Bob-a-thon. We're going to turn up the volume and the tempo a little bit.

0: 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And one of my favorites from Toby Keith. Here's Bullets in the Gun, 9:34. Good morning, everybody.
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Homegrown Artist Spotlight on Anderson Daniels. Love that tune. That was on our Minnesota Country Salute CD in 2020, and that's called Cheyenne. 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Let's blaze your trail together. This one will be a showstopper tonight, and we're going to give away pairs of tickets. It's a Shania Garth tribute show called Garth, I Feel Like Shania, at La Music Room tonight, featuring Hitchville. And Heidi from Hitchville going to be on the phone, I believe, with us here in just a moment or two. Wanted to play this one because this is awesome.

0: That is Shania Twain and Brian White together and a song they had in 1997. That was huge for Brian White, I would tell you that. And Shania Twain at her peak and sounding great together. That is a showstopper type of song. And if you've seen Matt and Heidi from Hitchville do it in their Garth, I Feel Like Shania show, you know what I'm talking about. And just by luck of the draw, Heidi from Hitchville is on the phone with us this morning from her mansion somewhere on the south side of the Twin Cities.
1: Hi. That's my mansion.
0: Right.
1: Hey, it's a roof over my head. I'm happy. It's good.
0: It is. It is good. And thank you for taking a couple of minutes. I just want to let you help me invite people out to see the show tonight. You do this, I don't know, a few times a year, right? I don't know how many times total you guys have taken on this venture with Garth and Shania, but it's fun. I have seen it a couple times.
1: Well, yeah, we do it as often as we can, as often as we're asked, and we're doing it tonight up at the little music room. So, yes, I want people, everybody come on. I think you'll enjoy it. I mean, plus it's going to be super hot today, so you should come inside in the air conditioning.
0: And have a cold adult beverage and watch real talent at work here tonight. This is great. The band, is Bronson a part of the mix on Steel for this show tonight?
1: Bronson is, he is, I don't know where he is. We have a guy named Ken Wilson who's equally as, he's amazing. He was just with us last night and he, everything okay. He did, he just killed it. So I'm actually really excited. It made everything sound fantastic. So,
0: yeah. I know Steel was
1: very excited for him.
0: Yeah, Steel was a kind of a something you wanted to add for this show, particularly.
1: Absolutely, and sure, because it's all over this music, yeah. All over, and if you don't have it there, you can feel it, you
0: right.
1: Can tell. So, right. Got it covered. Got it covered, and it's going to sound great. Ken
0: awesome.
1: Is amazing, so
0: awesome.
1: you'll enjoy him.
0: All right, so it's Garth and Shania music all night long, and you talk about two of the biggest artists of all time in country music.
1: Right.
0: So many great songs to choose from. There's costume changes. There's good banter, good stories, and great country music.
1: Thank you. That's fair. I don't need to say a word. You just
0: yeah.
1: said it all.
0: That is pretty
1: like,
0: much.
1: That was it.
0: Well,
1: you know?
0: Pretty much. How about this? How do you, you know, how was it trying to put a set list together when you got all those great Shania songs to choose from?
1: Well, you pick your favorites.
0: Right.
1: if you're gonna make a show out of it, you pick your favorites so that you're singing all your favorites, you know, so that you're enjoying that even more. And we went with lots of their, you know, you go with their biggest hits. You go with the ones that prime that. There's a couple that, I suppose there's a few in this show where we were like, yeah, we're doing that one because it's just so good. And I don't know if everybody knows it, but they should. So
0: right.
1: There's maybe one or two of those in there, but they're all Shania and they're all Garth tunes. So, and they are the biggest. And these guys do such a good job of covering everything and making it sound as authentic as possible, you know?
0: Yeah.
1: So
0: it helps when you have it helps when you have
1: ahead.
0: A very talented band like you guys have. And you're
1: yes,
0: right. It does
1: it
0: sound.
1: It certainly does.
0: I remember a couple of years ago, this was early on when you maybe, I don't know if it was the first time you did this show, but again, it was at the music room and Shania herself had just been in town, like in the last days, just
1: yes,
0: days before.
1: She was in town that night.
0: Oh, that night.
1: She was actually in town that night. Because I remember a woman coming up to me at the end of the show, and she's like, my daughter was at Shania Twain tonight, and I was here, and I sent her video, and she told me she wished she was there.
0: Yeah.
1: I was like, all right, dang. All right,
0: yeah.
1: Cool. We're doing a good job of Shania. If the daughter's like, she had enjoyed the show, but I think they were really hoping for some more authentic, like, you know, the biggest hits of hers. And I think she had done a bunch of other stuff from a new album, and she was missing that part of it.
0: Yeah.
1: Where we were we picked all of her big hits.
0: Right.
1: You know what I mean? All
0: yes.
1: the biggest hits during her heyday. And, that's a lot of times what people, when they come out, that's what they want to see.
0: Well, I know.
1: You know? Okay, throw in some of your other ones, but let's see your big hits because that's the ones everybody knows.
0: Yeah. I mean, I don't know how, you know, I guess she's in charge of it all, but you would think.
1: She's
0: not like she,
1: right.
0: It's not like she comes to town, you know, all the time and they can see her whatever they want. I mean, this is an opportunity. You're right. You throw in one or two of those, but play the songs that people want to hear. Well, you do Shania very, very well. And I can attest to that. And folks, you're going to see a great show. I'll tell you what, after we wrap up here with Heidi and I wrap things up here, we'll open up the phones and take a couple of callers and give away some tickets. If you want to come tonight, and see this show with Hitchville and Heidi and Matt doing what they do, you'll have that opportunity to win your ticket. So, and one other thing.
1: Come on.
0: Yeah.
1: That's awful cool.
0: Yeah, how about that? I mean, we'll
1: save
0: you the price of a ticket. But if you don't win, buy them because you will not be disappointed. And Heidi's right. The Music Room, great place to see a show. It'll be cool, nice, full bar. Come enjoy yourself tonight. And one other thing before I let you go, you have graciously agreed to anchor our Bob golf team of me and Shane, Martin, and Jess. You know, we're kind of
1: anchor the team.
0: Sure,
1: yeah,
0: sure.
1: That's my.
0: This is the way I personally see it. We are the eye candy of the group, and you're the talent. So some people may disagree, but you'll have to.
1: How about me? I disagree.
0: Yeah,
1: the anchor of the group. That's
0: right.
1: A good one. That's right. A really good one, Neil.
0: Well, I tell you what, don't sell yourself short. You're a fine putter, and we're going to have a lot of fun on June 22nd. Whispering Pines in Annandale, new venue this year. And Heidi comes out and plays, and we help raise money for the Living Foundation. It's a wonderful day. And I tell you what, just between the four of us, it's one of our best days and most fun days of the year, I would say.
1: I would say, too. I really look forward to it. I think, what are we on, like year four or five?
0: Yeah, probably five. So
1: yeah. I mean, it's a lot. I mean, that shows you how much fun we're having.
0: That's
1: right. Just don't miss it. If there's any way, we don't miss it. Although last year the rain decided to...
0: End our day very short. Yeah, we spend more time in my garage stuffed in there than we did on the golf cart, but it was all good.
1: But it was a great day.
0: It was.
1: It's always so much fun.
0: Yeah.
1: It's always a great time, and I'm thankful that I get invited.
0: Well, it's a pleasure.
1: To anchor the team.
0: Right. Well, we'll see you tonight. Get some more rest, and we'll see you tonight, okay?
1: For sure. Thank you very much.
0: Appreciate it.
1: We'll see you soon.
0: All right. That's Heidi from Hitchville. She's going to be at La Music Room tonight. And you can be too, folks, if you want to go to the show. Pick up your phone right now and give us a call at 763-450-0100. 763-450-0100. And I'm going to take callers 5 and 6 and give you each a pair of tickets. So be on the will call list. You can get them tonight at La Music Room in St. Michael. It's Garth, I Feel Like Shania with the band Hitchville, and it is a blast. Come join us. I hope Kirby doesn't mind, but I'm going to play our Friday anthem while we take our winners. And then we'll wrap up here and get the mid-morning going on, Bob.

0: Friday, and we had a couple of winners, and all the lines are still ringing. Sorry, we didn't have more tickets to give away, but they are reasonably priced, and you will really enjoy the show. It'll be a fun night out. Bring your significant other and come sing along with Garth and Shania in Hitchville like I'm going to do tonight. Congratulations, Jeff Swenson and Brian Heshen as our two winners. Thanks for the phone calls here this morning. Got to go. Kirby is in for Jeff, and he is in next. Have a wonderful Friday. I will see you tomorrow. RM Golf Carts, if I don't see you tonight, I'll see you tomorrow. RM Golf Carts for a Live Bob broadcast for their big third annual summer kickoff sale with Nick and his team there. And Nick and Mark and the group will be there from 10 to noon tomorrow. They open at 8. The event is from 8 to 3. My live broadcast is from 10 to noon. And then Sunday, don't forget, it's Maple Lake Makers and Growers. Week number one of five shows, one a month, one Sunday a month. That'll be a lot of fun in Maple Lake. Have a great weekend, everybody, and thanks for putting your knob on, Bob.
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0: Johnny Hart, Easy Lovin' right here, Total Country, Bop FM. What up? 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Thank God it's Friday. 3 o'clock this afternoon, hop on the Bop Country Facebook page for an opportunity to win tickets to Killer Country, Friday, May 29th at Treasure Island Resort and Casino. 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
1: Yeah, she should be. Raising kids is awful. 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Strip had a headline, man who illegally caught four of Minnesota's largest fish in unusual way faces a ban. He just caught them out of season. I read unusual way and I was like, what, he was using dynamite?

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Total Country, Bob FM. Neil on the scene tomorrow, 10 until noon. He's broadcasting live from RM Golf Cart's summer kickoff sale in Ramsey. 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

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How many times have you heard Wolves in Seven the past couple days? Got to happen tonight, otherwise

0: You probably drink too much or not enough. 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Remainder of your Friday, we will see highs of 89 today and sunny. Tonight, partly cloudy, low of 57. Saturday, tomorrow, high of 80 and mainly sunny.
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4: Hi, I'm Pastor Mike Pancoast from Zion Lutheran Church in Anoka, Minnesota. In Luke 15, Jesus tells a parable about a woman with 10 coins who loses one and who sweeps and cleans her house high and low until she finds that coin. And when she finds it, she calls her friends and neighbors together to celebrate. That might seem kind of silly, perhaps, to have a party over a lost and found coin, until Jesus reveals the punchline of his story. In the same way, there is rejoicing in heaven, Jesus says, over one sinner who repents. 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
14: 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I love the Twin Cities.

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0: 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Cars for Kids ads. You know, 1-877 Cars for Kids. Yeah, they're banned in California after a judge ruled that the charity violated false advertising and unfair competition laws by using donations to pay teenage trips to Israel and a $16.5 million building there. So, Cliff Notes version, I was today years old when I learned that Cars for Kids was neither for cars or for kids. Bet you didn't have that on your bingo card today.
1: He wondered how she'd take it.

0: Fifth Hill, if it matters to me, right here on Total Country Bob FM. Hop on the Bob Country Facebook page at 3 o'clock this afternoon. 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
1: Last night, by many nights before, finally made it to my feet as she opened up the door and she said, "You're not gonna do this anymore."

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0: Tony Keith and God Lover, your friend Curb is old. Yeah, I'll be 39 in a month, but I'm old. I'm an old soul. How old, you ask? I'm excited to get home and play with our new reverse osmosis system and water tap on our sink. 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

0: 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For potential highs, sunny skies, partly cloudy this evening, low 57. Saturday, tomorrow, high of 80 and mainly sunny.
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John Michael Montgomery, and I swear, the All Request Lunch Hour coming up on the way. Jim Erickson playing your hits for lunch on your Friday afternoon. Enjoy. 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
2: 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Hearts are going to roll, kicking us off, all request lunch.

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Curtis from Champlin wanted the Mac Davis. Let's get into a party song for a real party animal from a real party town of Newport. It's for Will, Bob FM.

Ray Kennedy, he's on to something there. Total Country Bob FM for Nikki in Albany. Julian Medford heard that KT Oslin, it's KT Oslin's birthday today in the gone but not forgotten category, sadly for KT Oslin. But on her birthday, Julie requested 80s Ladies, Bob FM.

0: about half the songs in all of country music, you need a tissue, don't you? Conway Twitty, and that's my job. Bob FM, Kevin in St. Cloud. Really, I do appreciate you sending in those requests. 763-450-0100, 763-450-0100. Text them in now. You could also email. Let me see. You know, I haven't even opened my email yet here today. It's just one of those Fridays, you know. We'll get to it eventually, I can promise you. Hopefully before 12:50. I'll get it opened up here in just a moment, so we'll have all that for you coming up. On the way next, Clint Black for Edwin Ernest Construction. They're building a shed by Bolas. And I got a couple of guys. We've got, is it Edwin and Blaze or somebody and Blaze? Is it Edwin Ernest Construction? Is Edwin himself on site? Or is it just Blaze and somebody else? I don't know. It's a little bit confusing here, but that's all right. All we need to do is play a song. They know who they are, and that is the most important part of it here on the All Request Lunch Hour, brought to you by Palmer Low Team.
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1: From the Badlands came the killer. He lived by the knife and the gun. He'd cut you just for standing, shoot you if you tried to run. He was big as a tree and he did as he pleased, and everything he did was bad. They said if you was to kill him, it'd only make him mad. From the good lands came the cowgirl. Patty was her name. She was hot on the trail of that killer on a moped she called Flame. 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You only had to kill her daddy once to get that gal P.O.'d.

Killer hit town at daybreak, ate the door off the local saloon. He started to drink, you could tell he was thinking there'll be a showdown soon. Patty hit town in a cloud of dust, old Flame was buzzing like a saw. And the whole town got as quiet as a church when the killer stepped out for the draw. 40 shots rang out. 40 people fell. Patty and the killer missed each other, but they shot that town to hell.

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But he slipped in something that was laying in the street and was shot before he hit the ground. Yes, the killer slipped, and it cost him his life. And Patty said as she roared out of town, "You gotta watch your step when you know the chips are down."

That's going to be a happy birthday song here today to Harley from Maple Lake, who likes funny songs. So that's a funny song called Cow Patty for Harley. Maple Lake is going to be 82 on Sunday. This is sent with love from the whole Hughes gang. Love you, Dad, Grandpa, great.

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We'll talk.

0: Total Country Bob FM. We had T.G. Shepherd in there, and that was going out to Wendy in Melrose. So, Wendy, thank you very much for that one, spending some time. And somebody called in, and they were thinking about you. Also, I hear Dulcie wants to send a big old shout-out to everybody at the Maple Grove Transit team. We got Megan, Ryan, Wayne, Chuck at the desk over yonder, I guess, is where Chuck is. They're all tuned in to Bob FM here today. We certainly do appreciate that. And that one there, the Ray Price song, was a leftover from yesterday. And Dolo from Lake Volney at La Center loves her some Ray Price. So there you go, Ray Price, wrapping it up here today, the All Request Lunch Hour Friday, brought to you by Pomerlo Team. Have a nice weekend.
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2: Hi, I'm Pastor Mike Pancoast from Zion Lutheran Church in Anoka, Minnesota. Two of my favorite parts of the Lord's Prayer are the petitions, "Thy kingdom come, thy will be done on earth as it is in heaven." We followers of Jesus in the Lutheran way have a little guidebook Martin Luther wrote nearly 500 years ago called the Small Catechism. There in that guidebook, Luther helps us realize what we're praying, namely, that God's kingdom, God's ruling activity on earth, God's good and gracious will all come with or without our prayer. But here we also ask that these things come to us and in us and among us. That's quite a relief of faith, if you ask me, that we come to trust and believe God is active and present even when we can't see it, especially where God is often at work in humble and overlooked places. But we pray also that God would include us in that same goodness and grace. Thy kingdom come, thy will be done on earth as it is in heaven. Tune in to traditional worship from Zion Lutheran Church in Anoka every Sunday morning at 9 a.m. on Bob FM. 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

Morgan in 5 minutes right here, Total Country, Bob FM. Coming back with you after lunch. Sunshine, 80 degrees. Should probably get the pontoon out. 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

AJ and the Little Man, right here at Total Country, Bob FM, 3 o'clock this afternoon. You get Brandon Backstrom on air, on Bob. But also at 3, go to the Bob Country Facebook page for an opportunity to win tickets to Killer Country Friday, May 29th at Treasure Island Resort and Casino. 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Sarah Evans coming up. Reba right now.

Brooks and Dunn, Rock My World, Little Country Girl, right here, Total Country, Bob FM. Saturday, tomorrow, looking for something to do? Go see Neil, 10 until noon, broadcasting live from the RM Golf Cart Summer Kickoff Sale in Ramsey. Neil's going to be there. Pop on in, say hi, 10 until noon.

0: Diamond Rio and Meet in the Middle right here at Total Country Bop FM. Article in the Strib. Red flag warnings have been in effect. The state, as many high winds and dry conditions make fire extremely dangerous, blowing dust prompting an air quality warning in northwestern Minnesota. Air quality taking a punch because that wind blowing everything around, hurting visibility, and, of course, the air quality. So, on the whole, just leave, wind. At least tone it down.
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3: I am basically an optimistic person. I try to see God's hand at work in the situations around me, and it's incredibly rewarding. But then I run into people who say they just can't do it. They say that the world they see is immersed so much in negativity and hopelessness that trying to see God's promises and His plans is not easy some of the time and downright impossible most of the time. Whenever this happens, I refocus myself on Jesus. Because when we focus on Him, we still see the world, but it grows dim because of the eternal radiant glory of God. And we begin to find our world in His glory once again, rather than in the corruption of the world around us. 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
4: 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He passed away in a nursing home in Nashville on May 8th, 2008. In 1995, Alan Jackson released I Don't Even Know Your Name, which became his 11th number one hit on the Billboard Country Chart. And in 2003, country singer June Carter Cash, the second wife of Johnny Cash, died in Nashville of complications following heart valve replacement surgery at the age of 73. Songs that were spending their first day at number one on the country charts include I Really Don't Want to Know by Eddie Arnold in 1954, Girl on the Billboard by Del Reeves in 1965, I Won't Mention It Again by Ray Price began a three-week run at number one in 1971, What Goes On When the Sun Goes Down by Ronnie Millsap in 1976, I Love the Way You Love Me by John Michael Montgomery began a three-week run at number one in 1993. And Please Remember Me by Tim McGraw started a five-week run at number one in 1999. And that's Today in Country Music History for Friday, May 15th, 2026.

0: 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On your Friday today, you have the windows down, don't you? Bright sunshine expected, high of 89. Skies becoming mainly clear tonight, low of 58. Saturday tomorrow, clear skies, high of 82.
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Tim McGraw, Don't Take the Girl, right here, Total Country, Bob FM. You took the wild from us on Wednesday. Don't take the Wolves away. At least give us Game 7. Come on, Wolves. 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

0: Nitty Gritty, Fishing in the Dark, right here, Total Country, Bob FM. On your Friday in Bob Country, it's thank God it's finally Friday. The happy hour comes up at 5 o'clock. Brandon playing the tunes to get you fired up for the weekend with sunshine on your shoulders.
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Bright sunshine today, high around 89.

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2: The Apostle Paul wrote in 1 Corinthians 2, "No eye has seen, no ear has heard, no mind has conceived what God has prepared for those who love Him." In effect, he's saying that if we only look at the things of the world using science or mathematics, medicine, philosophy, etc., through human eyes, ears, reasoning, and thinking, at best we can learn about the physical world, but we can only get a glimpse of God. But if we keep reading in 1 Corinthians, it says, "But God has revealed it to us, Christians, by His Spirit." He's saying that as Christians, we have an opportunity to know God personally and intimately. Christians have a great privilege. Let's make sure we enter into it. 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

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That's it for me. I appreciate you joining me, filling in for Jeff. Brandon Backstrom coming up next with your Rush Hour Relief. 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

You know what's always on my mind? Friday. And it's finally here. Good afternoon and welcome to Rush Hour Relief. Brandon Backstrom checking in. Thank you to Kirby for warming the mic up for me today. We're going to keep the good stuff rolling with some Bellamy Brothers. I got your Hassan Sand and Gravel 330 Throwdown coming up.

0: I never promised them a rose garden, but I did promise I'd say congratulations to the business of the month for May, Bounce Back Solutions in St. Paul. 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

FM. It's time for the Hassan Sand and Gravel 330 Throwdown. We're going back-to-back Alan Jackson today. Take a listen to both of these songs, and then let me know which one you liked more. 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

for the Hassan Sand and Gravel 330 Throwdown. That is a tough one right there. It's time for you to pick the winner. Which Alan Jackson song did you like more? She's Got the Rhythm and I Got the Blues, or Pop a Top? Shoot me a text on the Bob FM Talking text line, 763-450-0100. I'll let you know which song wins at 4:00.

0: With a chance of rain in the morning, then mostly cloudy, highs in the mid-70s.
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drag-out fight today for the Hassan Sand and Gravel 330 Throwdown back-to-back Alan Jackson. She's got the rhythm, and I got the blues versus Papa Top. Well, it's clear that Bob Country is in a Friday kind of mood because Papa Top won by quite the margin. 79% of Bob Country said Papa Top is better than She's Got the Rhythm.

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1: Big John. 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
2: Every morning at the mine, you could see him arrive. He stood 6 foot six and weighed 245, kind of broad at the shoulder and narrow at the hip. 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

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And if you spoke at all, he just said hi to Big John. Somebody said he came from New Orleans, where he got in a fight over a Cajun queen and a crashing blow from a huge right hand sent a Louisiana fella.

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down to Georgia. He was looking for a soul to steal. He was in a bind because he was way behind, and he was willing to make a deal. When he came across this young man sawing on a fiddle and playing it hot, and the devil jumped up on a hickory stump and said, "Boy, let me tell you what. I guess you didn't know it, but I'm a fiddle player too. And if you'd care to take a dare, I'll make a bet with you. Now, you play pretty good fiddle, boy, but give the devil his due. I bet a fiddle of gold against your soul, because I think I'm better than you." The boy said, "My name's Johnny, and it might be a sin, but I'll take your bet, and you're going to regret

The devil bowed his head because he knew that he'd been beat. And he laid that golden fiddle on the ground at Johnny's feet. Johnny said, "Devil, just come on back if you ever want to try again. 'Cause I told you once, you son of a gun."

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Also happening at Lay Music Room tonight, it's Hitchville with their show, Garth, I Feel Like Shania. 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

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And you know you can join me every Sunday night at 5 o'clock for the Homegrown Show. And right before that, it's Country Gold with Steve Harmon. 4 hours of the biggest hits from the

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0: 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Tonight, mostly clear, lows in the mid-50s. Tomorrow, beautiful, sunny with highs in the upper 70s. Later in the evening, mostly clear, temps drop to the upper 40s. On Sunday, mostly sunny with a chance of rain showers in the morning, then mostly cloudy with showers and a chance of thunderstorms in the afternoon. Highs in the mid-70s.
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0: on this world. We can live in a peace that the world cannot understand, but you can have. We'll have to talk about this some more. Till next time, this is Pastor Sheldon Johnson at NorthHomeCommunityChurch.com in northern Minnesota and TheWellCampus.com in southern Minnesota.
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gonna change the way I think. I think I'll just stay here and drink. Yes, sir.

Bob FM, and now that it's finally Friday, the next milestone I look forward to is Sunday night. I'll be hanging out with Thomas Stika live on the Homegrown Show. And coming up in about an hour, I got tonight's Homegrown Artist Spotlight. We'll be spinning one from G.B. Layton.

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0: skies, lows in the mid-50s. Tomorrow, sunny with highs in the upper 70s. Later in the evening, mostly clear. Temps drop to the upper 40s. On Sunday, mostly sunny with a chance of rain showers in the morning. Then mostly cloudy with rain showers likely and a chance of thunderstorms in the afternoon. Highs in the mid-70s.
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0: artist G.B. Layton in the Homegrown Artist Spotlight, thanks to Blaze Credit Union. Let's blaze your trail together. And G.B. Layton is doing anything but settling down. He's actually got new music on the way. Now, this Sunday on the Homegrown Show, I'm going to be hanging out with Thomas Stika. But a week from this Sunday, G.B. Layton's going to stop by and tell us what that new music is all about.
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1: Yeah, Breaker 19, this here's a rubber duck. You got a copy on me, Big Ben? Come on. Yeah, 10-4, Big Ben, for sure, for sure. By golly, it's clean, clear to Flagtown. Come on. Yeah, it's a big 10-4 there, Big Ben. Yeah, we definitely got the front door, good buddy. Mercy sakes alive, looks like we got us a convoy.
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0: duck, and you want to back off them hogs? 10-4, about 5 miles or so. 10, roger, them hogs is getting intense up here.
1: By the time we got into Tulsa Town, we had 85 trucks in all. But they's a roadblock up on the clover leaf, and them bears is wall to wall. 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I says, calling all trucks, this here is the duck. 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

0: that big bend? 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
1: Well, we rolled up Interstate 44 like a rocket sled on rails. We tore up all of our swindle sheets and left them setting on the scales. By the time we hit that shy town, them bears was getting smart. 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There's armored cars and tanks and jeeps and rigs of every size. 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

0: Guys, well, we shot the line, we went for broke with 1,000 screaming trucks and 11 long-haired friends of Jesus in a chartreuse microbus.
1: Hey, rubber duck to Sodbuster. Come on, are you out? 10-4, Sodbuster. Listen, you want to put that microbus in behind that suicide jockey? Yeah, he's hauling dynamite. He needs all the help he can get.
0: Well, we laid a strip for the Jersey Shore and prepared to cross the line. I could see the bridge was lined with bears, but it didn't have a doggone dime. I says, Pigpen, this here's a rubber duck. We just ain't a going to...

0: C.W. McCall with the Bob Classic Convoy, Total Country, Bob FM. And again, this Sunday during the Bob Classic Vault, you'll be hanging out with John Engen for 2 hours of nothing but Bob Classics. 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
1: The Bible talks about God's plans for you. It's a comforting topic, especially in a turbulent world. In the Bible, in the book of Jeremiah, God has some very point-blank words that he's speaking directly to you. He says, I know the plans that I have for you, plans to prosper you and not to harm you, plans to give you hope and a future. Then he goes on to promise that when you call upon me and come and pray to me, I'll listen to you. Then he gives an incredible invitation by saying that when you seek me with all your heart, you'll find me. If you're struggling with plans for your life, maybe you should look at God's plan for you. It sounds pretty incredible. This is Pastor Sheldon Johnson at NorthHomeCommunityChurch.com in Northern Minnesota and the Well Campus in Southern Minnesota.
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7: 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It's your boy Gary LaVox from Rascal Flatts. 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

0: 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Tonight, mostly cloudy, lows in the mid-50s. Tomorrow, sunny, highs in the upper 70s. Later in the evening, mostly clear, temps drop to the upper 40s. On Sunday, mostly sunny with a chance of rain in the morning, then mostly cloudy with rain and a possibility of thunderstorms in the afternoon, highs in the mid-70s. Have a great, safe weekend, everybody. I'll be back here Sunday night at 5 o'clock for the Homegrown Show with my guest, Thomas Stika. Until then, peace.
1: 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But you need to enter by the last day of the month. 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
4: Since the invention of the wheel, mankind has never stopped moving forward, and for many, the bicycle is where that journey began. For over 45 years, family-owned Pioneer Cycle in Blaine has carried that tradition generation after generation. You've driven past it. It's time you finally pull in. Bikes and e-bikes for yourself and the kids. And every bike comes with a sticker. Free tune-ups and service for life. Because just like Pioneer Cycle, some things are built to last longer than a season, longer than a childhood, sometimes even longer than the rider. Pioneer Cycle in Blaine. Past, present, and future on two wheels.
5: Hey, there is Bob Olson here. Now, I was wondering how long you've been here in God's little slice of the Midwest. If there's one thing I know about Minnesotans, we don't always come out and say what we're thinking, so I'll take this time to get over my passive-aggressive nature, as my wife would like to say, and ask you to just turn on your headlights when it's raining, please. It's really so other people can see you. You know, that's really all the time I've got now. I'm off to write a thank you note to Bob FM for letting me spill the beans here.

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DK, I am in the saddle till midnight. Now you're stuck with me on this Friday. You know, before I head into some great music, I want to let you know, I tried to start a professional hide-and-seek team after hanging out with some family last week, and we had so much fun playing hide-and-seek where we live. There's woods and all kinds of stuff. Couple cars out there, people hiding everywhere. I thought it'd be kind of cool to start a professional hide-and-seek team, or at least semi-pro, but that's not working out real well. It turns out good players are really hard to find.